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Monday, we'll see showers with sunny skies, highs near 101, and southwest winds up to 25. For weather information anytime, just go to the Central Electric Weather page at KMIT.com or MitchellNow.com.

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Mitchell's only live and local color radar weather for the overnight. We'll see increasing clouds, lows around 68, with east winds up to 20. Sunday, mostly sunny skies, highs near 100, with south winds up to 20. Sunday night, mostly clear skies, lows around 77, with south winds up to 25. And for your Monday, we'll see showers with sunny skies, highs near 101, and southwest winds up to 25. For weather information anytime, just go to the Central Electric Weather page at KMIT.com or MitchellNow.com.

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1: Mitchell's only live and local color radar weather for the overnight. We'll see increasing clouds, lows around 68, with east winds up to 20. Sunday, mostly sunny skies, highs near 100, with south winds up to 20. Sunday night, mostly clear skies, lows around 77, with south winds up to 25. And for your Monday, we'll see showers with sunny skies, highs near 101, and southwest winds up to 25. For weather information anytime, just go to the Central Electric Weather page at KMIT.com or MitchellNow.com.

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Mitchell's only live and local color radar weather for the overnight. We'll see increasing clouds, lows around 68, with east winds up to 20. Sunday, mostly sunny skies, highs near 100, with south winds up to 20. Sunday night, mostly clear skies, lows around 77, with south winds up to 25. And for your Monday, we'll see showers with sunny skies, highs near 101, and southwest winds up to 25. For weather information anytime, just go to the Central Electric Weather page at KMIT.com or MitchellNow.com.

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Monday, we'll see showers with sunny skies, highs near 101, and southwest winds up to 25. For weather information anytime, just go to the Central Electric weather page at KMIT.com or MitchellNow.com.

Mitchell's only live and local color radar weather for the overnight. We'll see increasing clouds, lows around 68, with east winds up to 20. Sunday, mostly sunny skies, highs near 100, with south winds up to 20. Sunday night, mostly clear skies, lows around 77, with south winds up to 25. And for your Monday, we'll see showers with sunny skies, highs near 101, and southwest winds up to 25. For weather information anytime, just go to the Central Electric Weather page at KMIT.com or MitchellNow.com.

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3: Mitchell's only live and local color radar weather for the overnight. We'll see increasing clouds, lows around 68, with east winds up to 20. Sunday, mostly sunny skies, highs near 100, with south winds up to 20. Sunday night, mostly clear skies, lows around 77, with south winds up to 25. And for your Monday, we'll see showers with sunny skies, highs near 101, and southwest winds up to 25. For weather information anytime, just go to the Central Electric Weather page at KMIT.com or MitchellNow.com.

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Mitchell's only live and local color radar weather for the overnight. We'll see increasing clouds, lows around 68, with east winds up to 20. Sunday, mostly sunny skies, highs near 100, with south winds up to 20. Sunday night, mostly clear skies, lows around 77, with south winds up to 25. And for your Monday, we'll see showers with sunny skies, highs near 101, and southwest winds up to 25. For weather information anytime, just go to the Central Electric Weather page at KMIT.com or MitchellNow.com.

day, Potts Farm was a place to go. Load a truck up, hit the dirt road. 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Light the bonfire, then call the girls. King and the Can and the Marlboro Man. Jack and Jim were a few good men. 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Them old dirt

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2: If you see me in the morning, I tell you it's important to understand I'm just a little sick.

Mitchell's only live and local color radar weather for the overnight. We'll see increasing clouds, lows around 68, with east winds up to 20. Sunday, mostly sunny skies, highs near 100, with south winds up to 20. Sunday night, mostly clear skies, lows around 77, with south winds up to 25. And for your Monday, we'll see showers with sunny skies, highs near 101, and southwest winds up to 25. For weather information anytime, just go to the Central Electric Weather page at KMIT.com or MitchellNow.com.

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2: 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This is Country Gold. I'm Steve Harmon. 80s, 90s country, even some early 2000s. Coming up in a few minutes, Billy Bob Thornton from The Landman.
3: What?
2: Yeah.

Yep, also country music writer, singer with the Boxmasters. They're playing at the Ryman. And plenty of your requests, too. Here is Alabama on Country Gold.

0: From Fort Payne, Alabama, Song of the South on Country Gold, I'm Steve Harmon. Let us know if you have a song idea you'd like us to play, a shout-out, birthday, 855-958-3774.
1: Hey, Steve, my name is Jack from Campbellsville, Kentucky, and I want to hear Tracy Byrd, Keeper of the Stars. So see what you can do about getting that on the radio for me. I appreciate it.
0: Oh, I think I can manage.
1: Thanks.

0: You next to meet Steve Harmon. Love hearing what you're in the mood for. We have a lot of 80s, 90s, early 2000s country music to choose from. How many, Lisa?
1: At least 2,500, Harmon.
0: Yeah. Two ways to get your song on out of all that from our Facebook page, like Chrissy from Odessa listening on Kix 99.1. She was looking for some Shenandoah. And how about you?
2: Hello, my name is Wayne. I'm from Tomah, Wisconsin. We live up north in a little town. Love to hear Little Big Town. Thank you very much. Bye-bye.
0: You're certainly welcome. Don't waste my time. It's Little Big Town.

0: Don't Waste My Time, Little Big Town on Country Gold. I'm Steve Harmon. A couple of weeks ago, Mark Colley, Sheriff Walt, on the show Landman visited, and he said he was going to get Billy Bob Thornton to pop on this show. And I said, well, what's going on? He said, well, he's got some cool things going on in Nashville at the Ryman with the Boxmasters, and Mark and Billy Bob will do Scott Borchetta's Bourbon Grand Prix. And I said, well, sure. Well, guess what? Billy Bob Thornton is up next.
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3: Like, nah, I'm so hungry. I feel like I'm starving. I'm starving. I need protein.
2: There's protein in the cupboard.
3: Vienna sausages is not protein, Daddy. And could you get me 3 fries and a Diet Coke?
2: 3 orders of fries?
3: No! I want 3 fries. You have to pick out 3 and then throw the rest of them away.
2: Okay.
1: With Steve Harmon.
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7: Hi, this is Mike Terry from the Grand Ole Opry. We're celebrating our 100th birthday. Come see us here in Nashville. In the meantime, you're listening to Country Gold, my good friend Steve Harmon.

0: Vince Gill on Country Gold. Vince and Amy Grant playing at the Grand Ole Opry Monday night. I'm Steve Harmon. Now, Billy Bob Thornton plays Tommy Norris on Landman, one of my favorite shows. And a couple of weeks ago, Mark Colley was on, who plays Sheriff Walton, said, well, I'll get Billy Bob to call you. I'll be dogged. The Boxmasters are here.
1: Hey, how's it going?
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0: You guys performed at the Opry August 18th, back in 2015. With the Boxmasters.
1: We certainly did. When we played the Opry, we were trying to figure out, because, you know, we're a loud rock and roll band. We're trying to figure out what can we play that kind of sounds country. And we managed.
2: You don't get a sound check either. You just go up there and plug in and you play. And they lift the curtain up. It's wild.

0: The same people still together after all these years for the for both shows at the Ryman and at the Super Speedway?
1: You know, we have drummers that implode kind of like in Spinal Tap every couple of years.
0: Billy, didn't you start as a drummer, though? Didn't you ever, do you ever get the want to get back there, or are you just happy out front?
2: I'm still a drummer. I play drums on all the records.
0: Aha, see?
2: Yeah, but, good to know. You know, and live, I got to be out front, you know, so.
1: The rest of us are pretty socially inept, so we need somebody out front leading us and interacting with the audience, and the rest of us can't do that.
0: Now, when Billy Bob and Mark Colley play together, they go by the Backbeat Troubadours, and they're behind 500 miles from the movie about Bobby Rahal.

0: Billy Bob Thornton, the Backbeat Troubadours, 500 miles. So, Billy Bob, you and Mark Colley will play the Scott Borchetta Grand Prix, and then does he play? Do you guys interchange for a night?
1: Mark and I are just going out there to do that one song together for the for the indie thing. That's essentially what the Backbeat Troubadours are, that song.
0: Mark Colley, he wants something with ring to it on Country Gold.

0: We just had to come up with a name to put on it. For anybody that hasn't seen us before, I mean, we played Nashville a lot of times, but if somebody hasn't seen us, we just like people to know that we're a loud rock and roll band.
1: Appreciate you guys so much for coming on, and I'll thank Mark Colley. I'll text him and thank him for hooking us up.
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0: Rachel's only live and local color radar weather for the overnight. We'll see increasing clouds, lows around 68, with east winds up to 20. Sunday, mostly sunny skies, highs near 100, with south winds up to 20. Sunday night, mostly clear skies, lows around 77, with south winds up to 25. And for your Monday, we'll see showers with sunny skies, highs near 101, and southwest winds up to 25. For weather information anytime, just go to the Central Electric Weather page at KMIT.com or MitchellNow.com.
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0: Birthday number 25 for that song, Jamie O'Neill on Country Gold. When I Think About Angels, I'm Steve Harmon. Country Gold birthdays, Louise Mandrell, Rhonda Vincent, the Queen of Bluegrass, Linda Ronstadt, Luke Bryan's got a birthday. And look at that, T.G. Shepherd and some guy named Ricky Skaggs. Happy birthday, old boy.
1: Thank you, Steve. You know, God's been good, and I love the fact that we've been able to do the music that I love.
0: And we're happy you love what you're doing. Also, shout out to Kevin Russell at 95.1 The Farm, who says he's turning 45, but looks 30. I need to buy the mirror you're looking into there, buddy. Here's Ricky Skaggs on Country Gold.

0: T.G. Shepherd, it's party time. Birthday boy, T.G. Shepherd, Ricky Skaggs, Love and Only Me, happy birthday. I'm Steve Harmon. Birthdays, song ideas, let me know. Tell me what you're thinking. 855-958-3774 or on our Facebook page, Country Gold with Steve Harmon. Coming up, a Country Gold top three from this week. Lisa, our show numerologist.
1: 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This is Country Gold. Well, I come.

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12: Yes, my name is Charles Perry. I'm calling from Toledo, Ohio. I want to hear Dan Silva Marie Osmond to meet me in Montana. Thank you very much. Have a good day.

0: Meet Me in Montana, Dan Seals, Marie Osmond by request on Country Gold. I'm Steve Harmon. Now, Dan Seals and Friends will come out August 28th, the last duet. It's Dan Seals' original vocals with Luke Bryan and Susie Boggess, Sarah Evans, Vince Gill. It's going to be great. This is Country Gold, 80s, 90s, early 2000s country. Let's see what I was playing for you in. Lisa, what year are we going to? Our show numerologist?
1: 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Number 3. There are-

0: Number two.
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2: 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How about a little beer for my horses on Country Gold?

0: Toby Keith, Willie Nelson this weekend, 2003, the number one song. I'm Steve Harmon, wife Becky, adopted shelter pup Leo here anytime at 855-958-3774.
1: Hey, this is Hoss in Madison, Maine, and looking for some Clint Black, Like the Rain. Appreciate it. Thanks a lot.

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4: 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I can't wait. Here's our pal Joe DiMessina. Which way should she go? Flip that coin. Heads Carolina, tails California on Country Gold.

0: Ed's Carolina, Tales California. On Country Gold, it's Joe DeMessina. I'm Steve Harmon, wife Becky, son Graham, our adopted shelter dog Leo here at my feet. What would you like to hear? That's the whole point of the show. You tell us at 855-958-3774.
1: 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Thank you.
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0: Let's chase each other around the room tonight on Country Gold, It's the Hag. 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
1: 1984.
0: How about that? I'm Steve Harmon at 855-958-3774. 80s, 90s country, early 2000s you love? 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
2: This is Ivan Lockhurst from Rosemont, Minnesota, and I'd like to hear some Mary Chapin Carpenter. Thank you.
0: You got it. And say hello to my cousin Paulie in Minnesota.

0: Mary Chapin Carpenter, written by Don Schlitz. I feel lucky. I'm Steve Harmon. This is Country Gold. I've been waiting for years to talk to Ricky Skaggs, and I got him coming up.
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0: Dierks Bentley on Country Gold. What were you thinking? Are you out of your mind? It's Steve Harmon with, let me give you the big intro. Earning 12 number one hit singles, 15 Grammy Awards, 13 IBMA Awards, 8 CMA Awards, including Entertainer of the Year, 9 ACM Awards. Hey, me too.
1: Wow.
0: No, I'm kidding. Cool. I've been nominated 9 times. I've never won anything. Please welcome Ricky Skaggs. Hello.
1: Oh, man. How are you?

0: Steve.
1: I'm going to do some quick questions just to catch up.
0: Okay.
1: You are a member of the Grand Ole Opry, officially inducted in 82. Are you still the youngest musician to ever receive that honor?
0: I think Alison Krauss actually was younger than me. But up till Alison, I think I was the youngest.
1: Received a mandolin as a gift from his dad and played it on stage at age 5.
0: That's true.
1: That's a true. Okay. Yeah. I had on Stephen Curtis Chapman. He was, I said, give me one of your best Grand Ole Opry stories. And he got on there and I think he said he was 17 and he was supposed to sing He Stopped Loving Her Today and he screwed up the words.
0: Yeah. Really bad, he said.
1: Has that happened to you? You get up there and something comes out and you're like, well, that doesn't sound right.
0: Oh, yeah. Yeah, and I'll be 72. I see things happening a little more often than they used to. It's crazy. I used to know all these songs so well that I could have two conversations going on in my mind and, you know, at the same time. I could be singing the lyrics to a song and singing it, you know, well, but I could be thinking of things I have to do when I get home and what's happening tomorrow and crazy. You know, Bible calls that a double-minded man unstable in all his ways.
1: But can you still do that?
0: Well, you know, not so much. You know, if I tried to do that now, I definitely would mess up some lyrics pretty bad.
1: It's not name dropping because this is what I do for a living, so it'd be silly to sound like a name dropper. But we had Jay Leno on, and Jay Leno says in his hour set at one point during his comedy set, he'll start counting back from 100 while he's talking to see how far he can go. 29, 28.
0: That's so funny.
1: Ricky Skaggs got those Highway 40 Blues on Country Gold.

0: Ricky Skaggs, who's going to be touring with Dierks Bentley. Have you guys known each other a long time?
1: We've known each other a long, long time.
0: Okay.
1: And we kind of have a connection that he told me about when he first came to the Opry and started, you know, before he became a member out there. He said, "Don't you have a daughter named Molly?" And I said, "Yeah, I do." He said, "Well, she was managing a place down on 2nd Avenue that was a restaurant, bar kind of place." I said, "Oh, yeah, I remember that. I came and kind of like auditioned, you know, and she, you know, gave me a job to come in and play some songs, maybe 15 or 30 minutes or something like that." He said that really got me known and kind of, you know, with the crowd in Nashville. And he's a very, very respectful person. You know, he loves my old country stuff, and you know, in our show we're opening with bluegrass and then transitioning into country, doing Heartbroke and Highway 40 and Wouldn't Change If I Could, some of those things, and the crowd's loving it because they're hearing 80s and 90s country again, you know.
0: Yeah, 80s 90s country, very hot right now, thank goodness for me.
1: It's amazing how this music is, how it just transcends time and it just goes to, from one generation to the next.
0: You've mentioned so many of your songs. I got to pick one. How about "Honey, Open That Door" on Country Gold? It's Ricky Skaggs.

0: Honey, open that door, Ricky Skaggs on Country Gold. I'm Steve Harmon. Coming up, we've got a tour announcement, a big one, the first in years, for two of your favorites.
1: This is Country Gold.
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13: Mitchell's only live and local color radar weather for the overnight. We'll see increasing clouds, lows around 68, with east winds up to 20. Sunday, mostly sunny skies, highs near 100, with south winds up to 20. Sunday night, mostly clear skies, lows around 77, with south winds up to 25. And for your Monday, we'll see showers with sunny skies, highs near 101, and southwest winds up to 25. For weather information anytime, just go to the Central Electric Weather page at KMIT.com or MitchellNow.com.
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Too Gone for Too Long, Randy Travis on Country Gold. I'm Steve Harmon. Country Gold Music News, we'll get a collection of Randy Travis tunes in the fall, lost songs from Randy himself remixed, and the first taste from the project is called Fish On, and it's

0: so good. All right. And Garth Brooks will launch a new arena tour called the Blame It All on My Roots Tour, bringing back his famous 1990s drum pod stage you probably have seen 100 times, and featuring a flat ticket price for every single seat. My guess? He's going to show up in boots. Here's Garth on Country Gold.
1: Blame it all on my roots. 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

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I'm Steve Harmon. 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

0: with Mrs. Garthzilla, Trisha Yearwood, are up on our Facebook page, Country Gold with Steve Harmon, and you can leave a request there too if you want. Coming up, it's a Country Gold Top 3. We'll give you clues on this mystery. Which year will we be looking at? Clues from producer Alexis coming up.
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0: Everybody knows from someone everyone knows, Trisha Yearwood on Country Gold. I'm Steve Harmon, wife Becky, son Graham. Counting down the top three songs from this week, which year? Well, let's bring in Country Gold producer Alexis with some clues for you.
1: Well, let's see here, shall we? So, Brooks and Dunn released the song that won them their second Grammy in this year and the country song of the year, My Maria. The Chicago Bulls won the NBA championship and the New York Yankees won the World Series. Plus, the Dallas Cowboys won Super Bowl 30. One of our favorite couples, Tim McGraw and Faith Hill, got hitched in. 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
2: 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Number three.

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3: 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Ricky Skaggs will be with us in just a few minutes. 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

0: From the album Long Necks and Short Stories, Old Flames Have New Names, according to Mark Chestnut on Country Gold. I'm Steve Harmon, wife Becky, son Graham, adopted shelter pup Leo here, doing okay. 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
1: 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Love your show.
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3: I'm Wyatt calling from Cape. I'd like to hear some Chris O'Dea. You got it.
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0: Two Cowboys, One Song. Chris Ledoux and Garth Brooks teaming up on Country Gold. Garth says he's heading out on a brand new retro-style arena tour featuring one flat ticket price for every seat. We'll see how that works out because it's been a while since he's been out. I'm Steve Harmon. Ricky Skaggs is back and joining us next.
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2: Hey, it's Aaron calling from Harshaw. I would like to request Country Boy by Ricky Skaggs.

0: Ricky Skaggs on Country Gold. He's just a Grammy-winning music virtuoso and country boy. I'm Steve Harmon. Ricky's here for 60 seconds of my Steve Harmon questions. Ricky, you get 10 seconds to answer, but you can only pass on one.
1: Okay.
0: Song Missing Vassar. Is that about Phil Vassar?
1: No, that's Vassar Clements.
0: Okay. You know, Phil takes credit for that, but I'm not going to tell you that again.
1: I love Phil.
0: Oh, man, me too. Day Rider or Night Songwriter?
1: Day Rider.
0: Day. Pineapple on pizza, yes
1: well,
0: or no? Yes.
1: I don't eat pizza anymore. No. I lost 55 pounds on carnivore the last year and a half, so.
0: Congratulations. Oh, okay.

0: That's great for your health, too.
1: Yes, it is. I feel great.
0: Headphones or car mixes?
1: I love both. There's reason for headphone mixes, and there's reason for, you know, going out in your car and listening to a mix, because that's where so many people listen to music, yeah, you know, yeah, is in their cars.
0: Can you say something about the guy interviewing you?
1: Oh, man, he gave me my career in Charlotte. When they moved him to Charlotte, he made me so big and so famous in Charlotte, and we still draw huge crowds over there.
0: I bet you do. But it's got nothing to do with me. It's your music. Ricky Skaggs, Heartbroke on Country Gold.

0: Ricky Skaggs got your heart broke on Country Gold. I'm Steve Harmon. This show puts you in the driver's seat at 855-958-3774. You got a song, a heartbreak song, or a happy song, whatever.
1: It's Kenny from Dyesburg. I like to hear Hardworking Man by Brooks Dunn, and I appreciate it, and I'll talk to you later. Bye-bye.
0: For sure. Call anytime.

0: two hard-working men, Brooks and Dunn, on Country Gold. I'm Steve Harmon. Coming up, another two of our favorite people in our good news. Not a surprise, because they are awesome.
1: This is Country Gold.
2: 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Send me sipping on cold truth. All I really need is a little good news.
1: With Steve Harmon.
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3: Weather brought

0: Angels only live and local color radar weather for the overnight. We'll see increasing clouds, lows around 68, with east winds up to 20. Sunday, mostly sunny skies, highs near 100, with south winds up to 20. Sunday night, mostly clear skies, lows around 77, with south winds up to 25. And for your Monday, we'll see showers with sunny skies, highs near 101, and southwest winds up to 25. For weather information anytime, just go to the Central Electric Weather page at KMIT.com or MitchellNow.com.
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0: Country for a Cause pulled out all the stops during their CMA Fest concert at Nashville's 3rd and Lindsley Bar and Grill, hosted by our pals T.G. Shepherd and his wife Kelly Lang, along with my BFF, Devin O'Day. I haven't seen her in forever. Mo Bandy, John Barry, Ty Herndon, Neil McCoy, Chad Brock performed to a sold-out crowd to raise $45,000 for a Monroe Carroll Children's Hospital at Vanderbilt. No doubt about it, y'all are human beings of the day. Country Gold, here's Neil McCoy.

0: No doubt about it, on Country Gold, Neil McCoy. I'm Steve Harmon. Now, if my math is correct, this week Neil will have done the Pledge of Allegiance every day for 3,850 days in a row, and the Guinness Records people still ignore him. That's crazy. What's a guy got to do? We're going to focus on summertime music when we come back.
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Thanks to Alan Jackson. I'm Steve Harmon. 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Kelly Durant listening in Becker, Minnesota on Hits 106. 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
1: This is Country Gold with me, Steve Harmon, the show with the music you love. 80s, 90s country, the stuff everybody's talking about. Birthday boy Ricky Skaggs with us in a few minutes with some startling weight loss details and how he's doing it. Looks amazing. Dwight Yoakam, guitars, Cadillacs, and all the hillbilly stuff on Country Gold.

0: Guitars, Cadillacs, hillbilly music. Dwight Yoakam on Country Gold. I'm Steve Harmon, wife Becky, son Graham, adopted shelter pup Leo here. 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
1: Yeah, this is Al Moskowski, Saginaw, Michigan, and I would like to hear George Strait and Write This Down. I would like to hear that. I'd like to like the song.
0: Well, I'd like to play it for you, so I will.

0: A mix of a little USA, a little Canada, and a little gasoline from Terry Clark on Country Gold. I'm Steve Harmon. We had fellow Canadian Michelle Wright on, who said Terry Clark also gave her a little advice.
1: When I would go on award shows, I would always walk out to present an award, and I'd say, "Hi, everybody, I'm Michelle Wright, and I'm here to announce the award for blah, blah, blah." I think I was the only artist up in Canada at the CCMAs for like 14 years straight or whatever, and she walked up to me, she said, "Michelle, you don't have to introduce yourself anymore, okay?" "Okay, okay, dear. You think they know me?" "Yes, they know you."
0: We all know you. Take it like a man, Michelle Wright on Country Gold.

0: Michelle Wright, Take It Like a Man on Country Gold. I'm Steve Harmon. Coming up, Birthday Boy, and my hero, Ricky Skaggs, is back.
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9: 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I'd like to hear Montgomery Gentry, My Town. Thanks. Bye-bye.

0: 15-time Grammy Award winner, 8 CMA Awards, ACM Awards. He's done it all. You're amazing, Ricky Skaggs.
1: Man, how are you, Steve?
0: I'm good, thank you. Happy birthday.
1: Thank you, Steve. You know, God's been good, and I love the fact that we've been able to do the music that I love.
0: Well, what you giving us for your birthday? We usually give you gifts, but you're giving us a gift.
1: Got a new single coming out. It's so powerful. Ah. We did an album years ago. I call them albums. We did it as a CD called Mosaic. We recorded a song, and it's called Say a Prayer. When I heard it, I knew that I had to record it. So my daughter, Molly Skaggs, sings on the chorus. What I'm amazed with is that God has given me the patience to wait 15 years on this song.
0: 15 years ago? That's how long you've had Say a Prayer?
1: Yeah.
0: Say a Prayer. Sounds a little heavy. Is it heavy?
1: It's not like a really heavy. The message is just about praying for our nation and our world, you know, because we

0: got all the number ones. We've got all the songs. How many is that, Lisa?
1: At least 2,500, Harmon.
0: The other numbers to remember to get a hold of us, 855-958-3774.
2: Susie from Lafayette, Indiana. I miss Billy the Kid.
0: That's a good idea. I need to call up Billy Dean, get him back on. Here he is on Country Gold.

0: Billy the Kid from Billy Dean. It's Steve Harmon, and this is Country Gold. We've got flashback tracks and fresh out-of-the-gate tracks. Our Country Gold new music roundup is coming up. Will they be on a future Country Gold show? Well, that is up to you.
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6: Mitchell's only live and local color radar weather for the overnight. We'll see increasing clouds, lows around 68, with east winds up to 20. Sunday, mostly sunny skies, highs near 100, with south winds up to 20. Sunday night, mostly clear skies, lows around 77, with south winds up to 25. And for your Monday, we'll see showers with sunny skies, highs near 101, and southwest winds up to 25. For weather information anytime, just go to the Central Electric weather page at KMIT.com or MitchellNow.com.
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10: Carol, I'm calling from California. I'd like to hear Old Flame. Have a wonderful day.

Our flashback track from Alabama, Old Flame, on Country Gold. I'm Steve Harmon. 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
1: He's been asked to perform his first Grand Ole Opry show.
0: Yay! Good for you, Zach John King. Here is Luke Bryan. All my friends say, Zach, you're going to have a heck of a night on Country Gold.

0: All my friends say Luke Bryan on Country Gold. I'm Steve Harmon, a Country Gold top three countdown. What were we playing this week, Lisa?
1: 1986.
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From This Week 2000, Tim McGraw, written by Phil Vassar, My Next 30 Years on Country Gold. I'm Steve Harmon, a Country Gold Top 3 after, well, let's just play Phil Vassar here, An American Child.

0: American Child on Country Gold. I'm Steve Harmon with a very classic Country Gold Top 3 Countdown. Songs from this week. Lisa, which year?
1: 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Number 3.

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0: And the number one song this week, 1986.
2: 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It's the Judds on Country Gold.

0: Rocking with the Rhythm of the Rain, the number one song this weekend, 1986. I'm Steve Harmon. This is Country Gold. Special thanks to Billy Bob Thornton and the Boxmasters. Their first time headlining the Mother Church, the Ryman. How exciting. Birthday boy Ricky Skaggs, who wants to come back on the show and talk some more about 80s, 90s country with us. I'm like, come back anytime. Are you kidding me? Next week, Waylon's son, Shooter Jennings, has some info on his next project with his dad's music. How about that? Country Gold, produced in Nashville by Alexis Aiken for Westwood One. See you next week.
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He's a ranch hand in a pinch, man. Hotter than the red on the cattle brand. Cause she's a gold digger with a quick trigger. A cast iron skillet swinging lid flipper.

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Now he's a buckskin, 15 hands, five-time team rope champion.

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He snuck on in. One whistle in the wind and that buckskin. He came running, running right up. He had the saddle all ready, so he saddled up. 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

want to protect our planet? The air we breathe, water we drink, and land we share? Real progress begins with birds. Yes, birds. The very ones we see and hear every day. On a walk, in the park, or simply out the window. That's because birds are more than birds. They're symbols, sentinels that reveal the health of our planet and our people. And by helping them thrive, all of us thrive as well. Audubon is a place where birds matter, where habitats are protected, where communities are engaged, and where change takes flight. Because at Audubon, hope begins with birds. Progress begins with birds. It all begins with birds. Audubon.

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1: Mitchell's only live and local color radar weather for the overnight. We'll see increasing clouds, lows around 68, with east winds up to 20. Sunday, mostly sunny skies, highs near 100, with south winds up to 20. Sunday night, mostly clear skies, lows around 77, with south winds up to 25. And for your Monday, we'll see showers with sunny skies, highs near 101, and southwest winds up to 25. For weather information anytime, just go to the Central Electric weather page at KMIT.com or MitchellNow.com.

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2: Well, yeehaw, Rodeo Week officially underway in Mitchell with the Corn Palace Stampede's annual community kickoff barbecue. Maybe you were part of that event yesterday, welcoming community members, sponsors, and volunteers to Stampede Park ahead of this week's PRCA Rodeo. During the event, in case you missed it, First Dakota National Bank President Trevor Dirks was inducted into the Corn Palace Stampede Hall of Fame. Longtime community leader here, Dan Allen, was recognized as this year's Rodeo Parade Marshal. Congratulations. And it all kicks off officially tomorrow as the Corn Palace Stampede Rodeo opens Thursday, runs through Sunday. Details online at MitchellNow.com. On the state level, Attorney General Marty Jackley is announcing a lawsuit settlement between South Dakota and Roblox. If you have kids, you may recognize that game name. Jackley says the lawsuit was filed to protect children and make sure that law enforcement has a plan to handle predators targeting victims on the platform and monetary issues. The state is receiving $15 million and five of that is going to the state's Department of Education. Additional money will be allocated to public service announcements, investigators, and possibly toward curriculum development, which will be determined at a later date. The platform also says they're implementing new safety measures. And you'll notice our flags flying lower, as flags across South Dakota will be lowered to honor the life of Senator Lindsey Graham. Governor Larry Roden ordering all of our state flags to fly at half staff to Saturday. The move follows a proclamation from President Trump. Well, you likely heard about the rollover crash with teenagers here from Mitchell, and the family of one of those teens injured in Friday's crash is receiving support from the community. The South Dakota Highway Patrol says five Mitchell teens were involved when a vehicle rolled over and caught fire just east of the city. We know a 16-year-old boy suffered life-threatening injuries and was flown to a Sioux Falls hospital. Two other teens were seriously injured. The family has launched a GoFundMe to help cover some expenses, things like hotel and meal and travel, as they remain at his bedside during treatment. You can find the full story online, MitchellNow.com. Well, neighbors helping neighbors. That's what Governor Larry Roden highlights here in the aftermath of severe weather. Roden praised volunteers and state agencies who responded to wind and tornado damage in Hyde and Beadle counties. He says crews have worked around the clock on cleanup, road closures, security, and helping displaced residents. The state is also now working with FEMA in hopes of securing federal disaster assistance. And eligible veterans, you can now expect a wait time of about a year for a Midwest Honor Flight. That's a big drop from previous wait times. The nonprofit organization offers vets a free trip to Washington, D.C. to visit military memorials and connect with fellow vets. Veterans who have served between December 7th, 1941 and May 7th, 1975 and have not participated in an honor flight before are especially encouraged to apply. And don't forget, you can always find more local headlines, events, weather, and sports all waiting for you at MitchellNow.com. Well, here locally, you could help officials try to locate some suspects. The Mitchell Police Department and Area Crime Stoppers are looking for your help identifying a shoplifting suspect. Police say a Milwaukee M18 transfer pump was stolen from a business on South Burr Street. The suspect was last seen leaving in a white Ford F-250 pickup, believed to be a 99 or maybe 2001 model, towing a sportsman camper. If you have any information, you're encouraged to contact Mitchell Area Crime Stoppers. Meanwhile, Wagner Police are asking for your help after a church was vandalized earlier this month. Officers say graffiti was discovered on the exterior of Holy Spirit Episcopal Church on Main Street. This was July 8th. Now, the vandalism remains under investigation. If you have any information in that case, you're asked to contact Wagner Police Department. And again, more information at MitchellNow.com. Well, a heads up on some temporary road closures and a water shutoff planned for today. As of this morning, city crews will replace water main valves closing South Burr Street between Ash Avenue and First Avenue. Water service will also be interrupted for homes and businesses in that surrounding area, and that does include portions of South Burr Street and East Hanson Street. City expects the work will be completed by about 3:30 this afternoon, although, as always, that schedule could change depending on conditions. And we are underway. The Corn Palace Stampede Rodeo officially kicking off earlier in this week with the barbecue at Stampede Park. And this year we say congratulations to Mark Sturdivant, recognized as the Parade Grand Marshal. It all begins today with the Extreme Bulls event, then the 4 days of PRCA competition at Stampede Park and details online when you saddle up at MitchellNow.com. And that's, we begin with an update on the recount. Christine Erickson's win in the runoff election for Sioux Falls mayor has been upheld after that recount showed that Erickson's lead actually grew by 2 votes for a final victory margin of 4 votes. Her opponent, Jamie Smith, who lost the original runoff by just 2 votes, has not conceded, says he's looking at all options in regards to concerns about registration with some ballots. Well, across the state, South Dakota is backing more than $115 million in new business investments and will shake out the numbers. It's expected to create 74 new jobs across South Dakota. The Board of Economic Development approved incentives and loans for several projects, including a major expansion by Amtec Corporation in Clear Lake to build an automated ammunition production facility. Governor Larry Roden says the investments will strengthen our state's economy, expand opportunities, and reinforce South Dakota's role in defense manufacturing and other key industries. And with a gavel drop, South Dakota will receive more than $410,000 as part of a $45 million multi-state settlement with Block, Inc. over allegations that it failed to protect Cash App users from fraud. Attorney General Marty Jackley says the company misled consumers by suggesting that Cash App offered bank-like protections when they don't. The state's share will fund future consumer protection efforts. And South Dakota honors a soldier killed in action in 1969. U.S. Army Sergeant Richard T. Himes was fighting in Vietnam when his tank was hit by a hostile rocket. The Department of Veterans Affairs will name South Dakota Highway 50 Bridge in his memory. A ceremony was held over the weekend in Yankton. While drought conditions did improve in parts of our state this week, there was little change here in our area. Though the latest U.S. Drought Monitor shows Davidson, Hanson, Hutchinson, McCook, and Sanborn counties all remained pretty much unchanged. Now here in Davidson County, still split between moderate and severe drought, while about two-thirds of Hanson County remains in that severe drought status. However, some of those heavier rains helped other parts of the state. For example, northeastern South Dakota did get some of that rain that helped erase drought conditions, but forecasters say this weekend's extreme heat could increase stress on crops and dry soils across the south central part of South Dakota. Well, in headlines that take us to the courts, South Dakota will receive just over $18,000 as part of a nearly $30 million multi-state settlement with generic drug maker Glenmark. Attorney General Marty Jackley says the settlement resolves allegations the company conspired to inflate drug prices and limit competition over several years. Most of the state's share will reimburse the state's Medicaid program, and then the rest is set to go toward Attorney General's antitrust fund. And a hero from our state honored decades later. South Dakota is set to honor a soldier who was killed in action in 1971. U.S. Army Specialist 4th Class Thomas Ziegler was serving during the Vietnam War at the time. The Department of Veterans Affairs will name the SD 49 bridge over the Hamel Dam Reservoir in his memory. A ceremony is planned for today at the American Legion in Winter. Well, if you notice utility crews working around the area, no need for alarm. Northwestern Energy says crews will be conducting some routine inspections and maintenance on utility poles throughout the city. That work is not expected to interrupt any of your electric service, but just want to slow down, use caution near those work areas as the crews are out. Looking into the piggy bank, South Dakota is ending with $69 million of surplus, ending the fiscal year of 2026 with that much money. Governor Larry Roden making the announcement as the surplus includes $30 million in revenue above estimates and another $39 million in spending reversions. The additional money will be added to the state's reserve fund, which now has more than $325 million. All of the money is available for future one-time investments. Well, if you're planning to attend the Mitchell Municipal Band concert this evening, just a heads up of a venue change. Because of that heat out there, the concert has actually been shifted. It's going to move indoors and we'll just be here at Mitchell High School Performing Arts Center. It's free, begins at 7:30, and will feature the theme Music in Color. Full details on this shift online. You can find those at MitchellNow.com. And because of the heat, the Mobile Medic program is patrolling for people suffering from heat-related illnesses. They say they're working to spread awareness about signs that people should be looking for to identify heat exhaustion. Dizziness, nausea, maybe people who have stopped sweating, that can be a bad sign. If you're suffering from these symptoms, it could be dangerous, especially in these high temperatures. Just remember to take breaks in the shade or AC when you can, drink plenty of water, and stay on top of headlines anytime at MitchellNow.com. With the U.S. Senate's version of the Farm Bill stuck in negotiations, South Dakota farm groups want lawmakers to strengthen it. We're going to get more coverage here with Laura Hatch.
3: The Senate released its version of the legislation, the Agricultural Act of 2026, in late June. Megan Eisenvoss with Dakota Rural Action says she's glad Congress is moving forward, but feels the Senate draft doesn't do enough to help farmers.
4: The Senate is not taking the necessary action to to be bold in this moment of the crisis that our South Dakota and United States farmers are facing right now.
3: Eisenvoss points to price instability and concerns about where the markets will be, along with extreme weather challenges, including droughts and flooding. The Senate Agricultural Committee hopes to mark up the draft this summer. That isn't scheduled yet because Senate Democrats are demanding the bill restore SNAP funding after H.R. 1, the Trump administration's budget bill, shifted billions of dollars in costs to state governments. So far, Senate Republicans are refusing. I'm Laura Hatch reporting.
2: Thank you, Laura. If you're planning a camping outing with a family, just a heads up, South Dakota State Parks say that camping has been down for two straight months. Might not be as crowded as you've been used to in the past. State Parks Director Jeff Van Meteren says some parks did better than others. For example, Roy Lake State Park saw an increase compared to last June by 9%, while Platte Creek Rec Area had an 8% decrease. Overall, camping in the state compared to last June was down about 4%, still slightly better than May when camping units were down 9%. Into the classroom, we see a budget approved. The Mitchell School Board has approved the district's budget for the upcoming 2026-27 school year. This was following a public hearing earlier this week where board members adopted a budget that included nearly $50 million for K-12 operations. That was along with funding for Mitchell Tech College. As district officials also noted, enrollment has declined by about 100 students over the past 3 years, prompting reductions in staffing as the district adjusts to those lower student numbers. Well, a national stage connection to our state. The Tyrannosaurus Rex fossil known as Gus sold at auction for more than $50 million. Gus was unearthed from Hell Creek Formation in Harding County and is considered one of the most complete T-Rex skeletons ever discovered, measuring 38 feet long, 12.5 feet tall. The $50 million price tag far exceeds the state's most famous T-Rex fossil, you remember, Sue, sold for $8.3 million in 1997 and is on display at the Chicago Field Museum. And from the T-Rex to the Tigers, Dakota Wesleyan has found its next softball coach, hitting a home run with Renita Tony Klossner, who will lead the program heading into this next season. Klossner brings coaching experience from Peru State College and says she was immediately impressed by the Mitchell community and Dakota Wesleyan campus. The new role, she steps up to the plate August 3rd. Catch the full story online when you make a stop at MitchellNow.com. Drivers, you'll want to make note of construction. East 5th Avenue between Gamble and Kittredge Streets closed today for construction starting this morning, as city officials say the road will then remain closed until the project is complete. You're encouraged to use alternate routes and avoid that area if possible. A refresher and some updates online at MitchellNow.com. Oh, one of professional rodeo's longtime bullfighters says the Corn Palace Stampede remains one of his favorite stops on the circuit. Of course, that's coming up now this week, and Caleb Barrett, who retired after this season, says he made sure that here in Mitchell we were part of his farewell tour. Barrett has worked at the Corn Palace Stampede for more than a decade and says here that the community, the fans, and the new Stampede Park Arena make the event one of the best rodeos in the country. And again, the Corn Palace Stampede Rodeo runs July 16th through the 19th this week. Full details in this story online, along with some photos, at MitchellNow.com. And on the state level, we head to the high bench. South Dakota Attorney General Marty Jackley is joining attorneys general from 48 other states in urging the Federal Communications Commission to crack down on scam robocalls. Did you just look at your smartphone? You know when they come in. Well, the group wants tougher rules to make it harder for scammers to buy and use real phone numbers like yours to track consumers. Officials say Americans received nearly 30 billion scam calls and texts last year, costing victims almost $2 billion. Well, Rodeo Week officially underway here in Mitchell with the Corn Palace Stampede's annual community kickoff barbecue starting it off on Tuesday, and of course the action beginning yesterday and now through the weekend as well. That includes the retirement of bullfighter Caleb Barrett as he was inducted into the Corn Palace Stampede Hall of Fame. And if you hadn't heard, Mark Sturdivant was honored as this year's parade grand marshal. It all kicked off with the Extreme Bulls yesterday and continues through the weekend at Stampede Park. You can plan your family fun and find details online with your stop online, MitchellNow.com. Across the state, the South Dakota Department of Transportation is opening a public comment period on its four-year improvement plan. That plan outlines highway and transportation projects that are being considered throughout our state. And residents, you can give feedback on the plans and projects that are being considered when you go to the State Department of Transportation's online portal. From South Dakota to the Sunshine State, we connect the dots. Families from Florida and the Black Hills teamed up to find a rare coin at Mount Rushmore. The discovery was part of a nationwide treasure hunt for 12 coins that are hidden across America. Christina Payne of Orlando solved the puzzle in a short story, 50 Shades of Coin, that led her family to a hiding spot on the top step of a spyglass at Mount Rushmore here in South Dakota. The Carr family of Black Hills helped the Paynes make the final discovery. The whole treasure hunt, you may not even know this is happening, it started July 4th, and three coins, each worth $1,000, are still hidden throughout our country. And our headlines and local stories are not hidden. You can find them anytime at MitchellNow.com. The U.S. Marshals Service has added a South Dakota fugitive to its 15 most wanted list. Authorities are searching for 58-year-old David Allen Bonas, who has been wanted since 2013 on charges stemming from allegations of sexual abuse involving a minor. Investigators say Bonas fled after being questioned in the case and has remained at large for more than a decade. The U.S. Marshals are offering a $25,000 reward for information leading to his arrest and warn that he should be considered armed and dangerous. Well, a state Supreme Court ruling is against homeowners who have been having problems with sinkholes as we look at headlines that stretch South Dakota. A group of homeowners in Hideaway Hills subdivision near Blackhawk say the sinking ground has caused serious damage to homes and streets in that area. The subdivision is built over an old gypsum mining area. First reports of cracking and settling began in 2008. It was in April of 2020 that a large sinkhole opened on East Daisy Drive. Homeowners argue the state is responsible because it retained the subsurface mineral rights when it sold the land, but the court says that does not equate to responsibility for damages. And if you're looking to add some fresh produce, don't forget that the world's only Corn Palace has Palace City Farmers Market Saturday morning. It's been underway since June and will continue to be that way through the end of September this year. 9 a.m. every day on the Corn Palace Plaza. You can support local vendors, make it part of your weekend routine, and always find details online as well. And local headlines, sports, and events. It's a busy time of year here in Mitchell. We have that all for you at MitchellNow.com. And that's the latest. Well, Dakota Fest is reminding producers that a new seminar this year is focused on helping improve the bottom line. The 2027 Profit Roadmap will be offered August 18th and 20th during Dakota Fest here in Mitchell. And agricultural economists, financial experts, and industry specialists will share practical advice on things like managing production costs, improving grain marketing, and preparing for lender conversations. This seminar is free with Dakota Fest admission, and organizers are encouraging producers to register in advance. You can find full details online with a stop at our website, MitchellNow.com. Stretching the lens across the state, Caterpillar's new facility in Rapid City is open and expanding high-tech training to employees. It's a 17,000-square-foot facility with more than 100 engineers, graphic designers, and others that will help keep the company on top of the evolving industry. Now, one of the unique features of the facility is its virtual reality training center. That's where trainees can put on headsets and train on everything that they would encounter in the field with their own eyes. The system allows trainees to collaborate with other teams throughout the company to test new products before they're rolled out. And here's a fun activity for some young rock collectors and curious minds. The Mitchell Public Library will host a free Rocks and Crystals program. That's this morning, Tuesday, starting at 10:30. And you can get an up-close look at crystals under some ultraviolet light, learn about growth, structure, and some colorful formations. Take the kiddos out for some fun learning activities. You can discover full details at the stop at our website, MitchellNow.com. It's thumbs up and the green light to the next step for a local project. The Mitchell Planning Commission has given the green light to the next step of the new Northwest Mitchell Business Park. Commission members approved a request to divide a new commercial development, and we're talking about the area along Commerce Street, into individual business suites. The project will include a private road known as Legacy Drive to serve those businesses. The proposal now scoots forward to the Mitchell City Council for final approval, and you can find more coverage online at MitchellNow.com. Well, neither the state nor House bill includes mandatory country of origin labeling for beef, and Eisenvoss says that's another letdown for South Dakota producers and consumers. Proponents say the labeling isn't included due to concerns over international trade disputes, but Eisenvoss says the reasoning goes deeper. The lack of transparency in labeling is tied to large corporations that control the meat industry.
4: Producers that are doing everything right here in South Dakota deserve to have the ability to label and should have the requirement on the processing side to label U.S. born, raised, processed meat for consumers to be able to know where their money is going.
2: And an update on the state political stage. Jamie Smith is conceding the Sioux Falls race for mayor to Christine Erickson. Smith had trailed Erickson in the initial primary, but cut the deficit of votes against Erickson to just 2 votes after the June 23rd runoff election. That led to a recount. The final tally showed Erickson won by a margin of 4 votes, Smith saying he doesn't want to continue challenging results. Coming out of our weekend and into a new week, we'll see some new work beginning as chip sealing starts today on several area streets. The project will affect portions of Quince Avenue, West Norway Avenue, Mitchell Boulevard, Williams Avenue, West Douglas Avenue, and Fir Avenue. And you're asked to have vehicles off the street by 7 a.m., turn off those sprinkler systems, and move sub-pump hoses away from the curb while crews are working. And you can find those streets again online when you make a stop at MitchellNow.com. Well, a peer woman is pleading guilty to stealing more than $588,000 from South Dakota's Medicaid program. We look at state headlines with Attorney General Marty Jackley saying 49-year-old Sharon Munson admitted to committing felony grand theft. This after prosecutors said she fraudulently obtained the money while operating at-home nursing in Pierre between the years 2018 and early 2024. Munson has agreed to pay $500,000 in restitution and will be sentenced next month. Well, here in the state, we have a new women's prison open in Rapid City. Governor Larry Roden recently on hand to cut the ribbon for the new facility located on North Creek Drive. And they hit it out of the park. Mitchell students had a chance to shine on the Major League Baseball stage as Mitchell Area Children's Choir performed the national anthem before the Minnesota Twins took on the LA Angels at Target Field. That choir is made up of students in grades 3 through 8 and regularly performs throughout the region. They have sung at professional and collegiate sporting events in the past. And you can see the full story and some fun photos online at MitchellNow.com.
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8: Mitchell's only live and local color radar weather for the overnight. We'll see increasing clouds, lows around 68, with east winds up to 20. Sunday, mostly sunny skies, highs near 100, with south winds up to 20. Sunday night, mostly clear skies, lows around 77, with south winds up to 25. And for your Monday, we'll see showers with sunny skies, highs near 101, and southwest winds up to 25. For weather information anytime, just go to the Central Electric weather page at KMIT.com or MitchellNow.com.
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16: 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Hi, this is John, and you're waking up with Rise Up Country. It's where we meet every Sunday morning to get our weekly dose of inspiration and a message of hope. Today we're going to share a number of calls that you called in and shared with us all about hope and inspiration. I believe everybody's got a story, and I would love to hear yours. And my guest today is George Burge. And George learned at a young age that nothing comes easy, and the greatest ideas in the world won't work if you won't.
17: My dad was very much that way when I was growing up too. You know, everything I ever had, I had to work for. It was never gifted a brand new baseball bat or gifted, you know, a glove or anything like that. Like, you were out mowing lawns and earning it yourself.
16: So what happened in your life to make you realize there's no such thing as a free lunch and you better show up, shut up, and roll your sleeves up? Give me a call, share your story at 844-717-7774. There was

0: That was Justin Moore on Rise Up Country. Time's a ticking. Good morning. On today's show, we're talking about hard work, and I guess you've got a story for us.
1: Everybody talks about their mom and dads, and that's great, but my dad was my Uncle Bob. Well, I was raised with just my mother and my two sisters, but my father figure was my Uncle Bob, and he kind of...

0: Today's special guest on Rise Up Country, Mr. George Burge. And buddy, I'm going to take you back a little bit to the first time you played the Grand Ole Opry and your kids went with you. What a reaction. I even posted that photo on our Facebook page.
1: Oh, yeah. Yeah, that was a special night getting to bring them out there. You know, they're just getting old enough to where they can kind of understand, like, how special just this moment in life is. And, you know, that's the first little taste of success that I've had and some of the opportunities we're getting. They're getting old enough to, like, realize how cool that is. And so they were just on cloud nine getting to be at the Opry. And the Opry gave them some little golden harmonicas that they could blow on backstage. And our green room was right next door to the Riders in the Sky. So we took them into the Riders in the Sky green room and they were playing stand-up bass and fiddle. And the kids were getting to, like, check all that out. And they had their, you know, bedazzled pearl snaps and shiny boots on. So it was definitely an experience for the kids to get to go to the Opry. And now the hard part is, since we took them the first time, they want to go every time. Like, if I'm ever playing the Opry, they're like, "Dad, no babysitter, we're coming with you." So yeah, it's they are huge Opry fans.
0: Well, here's the one that kicked it off for George, his first number one, Mind on You. Well, baby.

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7: Yeah, I've been sitting around, playing them haggard sounds, running them memories up, take me back to a square body truck. All my buddies all circled around in an old city parking lot, and we thought we had it all.

0: Good morning. Thanks for calling Rise Up Country. Everybody's got a story. I want to hear yours.
1: Good morning, John. When I was in about seventh grade, I had a teacher who was a born-again Christian, and he always used to encourage us, and in fact, he paid for me and my siblings to go to Christian summer camp, and he really, you know, brought us all to Christ, and it's just something I'll never forget about him. I mean, I don't remember what he taught, other than God, you know, but
0: right. That
1: was in the olden days when, you know, teachers were allowed to speak about God, and he was just a wonderful teacher.
0: I tell you what, kids love going to camp, don't they?
1: We had a great time at this Christian camp, and like I said, you know, Mr. Campbell, his name was, and like I said, I don't remember what he taught, but I do remember he was a born-again Christian, and, you know, he's one who brought me to Christ.
0: Well, thanks for sharing that with us.
1: Thank you. You have a wonderful day.
0: You too. Bye-bye.
1: Bye-bye.
0: My guest on today's show is George Burge. Was he born with the silver spoon in his mouth? I'll let him tell you. Stay with me. If you

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1: Hi there, this is Linda with Big Friend, Little Friend. 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

0: Burge on Rise Up Country. And you raising your family and success coming your way, I mean, you gotta keep the kids humble, don't you? My funniest story was Darius Rucker said one of his daughters looked at him one day and said, Dad, let's go in there. Let's take care of that. I mean, we got money. And he goes, wait. Your mom and I have money, but you two are living with us and you're broke.
1: Oh, yeah. And my dad was very much that way when I was growing up, too. You know, everything I ever had, I had to work for. It was, you know, it was never gifted a brand new baseball bat or gifted, you know, a glove or anything like that. Like, you were out mowing lawns and earning it yourself. And I think it's super important, you know, to always have that safety net of your parents being there to help you out if you're in desperate times, but also to, like, you know, have the satisfaction of earning things yourself, because, you know, if you go out and work for it and get it, you're going to appreciate it that much more. So, you know, that's definitely something that we want to instill in our kids too. And it's something I'm at the time maybe resented my parents a little bit for, but now I'm very, very thankful that they kind of put that on me as well.
0: That's what we did with our kids. Yep. They always had to pay for, and it was never really half,
1: right?
0: But they didn't know that. I mean, from the first John boat to the next boat, to the, you know, the first car, whatever, they just had to chip in a certain amount of money.
1: They had a little sweat in the game. They had to put some skin in the game. Yeah, yeah, exactly. Oh, yeah, I had a John boat as a kid, too, and that thing was rusted. I mean, it was a one thunderstorm from having a hole in it. 7.5-horsepower motor that started 1 out of every 10 times. I can't tell you how many times I had to paddle myself back to the house from the middle of Lake Austin.
0: Here's George and his buddy Luke Bryan. This is their latest, Ride, Ride, Ride.

0: On today's Rise Up Show, we're taking calls of hope and inspiration and hard work, just like this guy.
1: Man, I have no problems. God is in my life every day. God gave me a beautiful wife 2 years ago who takes great care of me. Right now, we deliver papers in Florida, so we maintain every day, but God's the most important part of our life. I was in a very dark place. I was incarcerated, and I was down on my knees, and I prayed God to give me an angel. A couple days later, he gave me my wife, and her name is Angelica. She goes by Angel, so God gave me my angel. And we got married a year ago. We've had a wonderful marriage, been through the rough times, the good times, the bad times. But we're together every day, and God is in our life every single day.
0: Well, thanks for tuning into the show, man. I appreciate it.
1: We listen to you Rise Up every Sunday in the Jeep while we're driving around delivering newspapers.
0: Thanks, buddy. Hey, God bless you, and you have a great day.
1: God bless you, too. Have a good day.
0: Bye-bye.

0: one of my favorites by Montgomery Gentry back when I knew it all. Today we're taking calls about hope and inspiration and also being a hard worker. Good morning. Thanks for calling Rise Up.
1: I'm on my way to church and I wanted to give you a call. My living is from my mom and dad. They taught me respect. Don't be afraid to help others. And don't be afraid of hard work. Dad, if it was snowing out and he couldn't drive to work, he walked to the bus stop and went to work. Mm. Showed me never to give up and keep going. And I owe it all to both of them.
0: Mm-hmm. Now, what kind of work did you go into?
1: I went into different types of work. As I was raising my kids and going through a divorce, I did whatever I could find to help get my kids. At times, I worked three jobs.
0: Wow.
1: Just to keep them going. And I was never afraid of hard work. Restaurants, banks, wherever I could find work to put food on the table for the kids.
0: Well, I've dug a few ditches myself and painted a few homes to make sure my family was okay. So thanks for sharing that story with us.
1: You're welcome.
0: Talk to you later.
1: Have a good day.
0: You too.
1: Bye-bye.
0: Bye. 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

0: Mitchell's only live and local color radar weather for the overnight. We'll see increasing clouds, lows around 68, with east winds up to 20. Sunday, mostly sunny skies, highs near 100, with south winds up to 20. Sunday night, mostly clear skies, lows around 77, with south winds up to 25. And for your Monday, we'll see showers with sunny skies, highs near 101, and southwest winds up to 25. For weather information anytime, just go to the Central Electric Weather page at KMIT.com or MitchellNow.com.
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0: That was Brooks and Dunn, Hard Working Man. Thanks for calling Rise Up Country, so you know all about hard work.
1: I came from a family where my mom and dad worked their butts off for us kids. We didn't have much, but we understood why we didn't have much. They kept a roof over our head and the necessary things. But never once can I remember I never had a bike and I never had, you know, what all the other kids had. Bringing that into my adult life is the same way. I'm not a materialistic person. Those kind of things don't mean much to me. What does mean something to me is to make sure my bills are paid and I get into some rough times. And I think God does that because I've always heard he never gives you anything that you can't handle.
0: Right.
1: And I think he figures, well, you handled it as a kid, you can handle it as an adult.
0: Right. Well, you know what? And you have to reflect on all the stuff you had growing up rather than the stuff that you didn't have.
1: Exactly.
0: Yeah.
1: You know, I try to teach my kids the same thing.
0: Mm-hmm.
1: My kids, granted, have more than probably 9 kids. Because,
0: right.
1: You know, when you grow up, you want your kids to have more than you.
0: Sure.
1: But my kids also know that they have to earn those things. They don't get them just handed to them. They
0: yep.
1: have to work for them. Now, mind you, my youngest ones are 5 and 6. They still have to work for the stuff that they get.
2: 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I'm talking about lighter on a Saturday night. The band plays a song you like and you sing along.

0: up country.
1: It's just so inspirational, some of the stories you guys have. I mean, everything in the news is so negative. 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
2: 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From the movie Toy Story 5, here's Taylor Swift. I knew it. I knew you.

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So how old do you have to be before you can actually save someone's life? 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Stay with me. If you

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14: You know, I've got four grandbabies, and every one of them are learning to swim. Some of them are very good swimmers at the age of 7 and 6. How important is that? Well, it seems like there was an 11-year-old in Kentucky who is credited as saving a man's life who fell unconscious into an apartment swimming pool last week. Avery said no one was getting up to help, so he put on his goggles, jumped in the water, and helped pull the man to safety. Immediately, someone gave CPR until the paramedics arrived. Well, Avery's dad said, unbelievable, he's so proud of his son. And one of the people in the complex walked by and said, Dad, great job. Thank you for teaching him how to swim. And I encourage anyone listening, if you have children, get them in a program and teach them how to swim. It might not only save their life, it may save someone else's. To see the whole story, go to our Facebook page at Rise Up Country. 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
2: Mitchell's only live and a local color radar weather for today. We will see mostly sunny skies, highs near 100, with the heat index up to 103 and south winds up to 20. For tonight, we will see partly cloudy skies, the lows around 77 with south winds up to 25. For your Monday, sunny skies, highs near 100 with southwest winds up to 25. And for your Tuesday, we'll see sunny skies, highs near 87. For weather information, anytime, just go to the Central Electric Weather page at KMIT.com or MitchellNow.com.
3: Coming up this hour, George Burge is going to tell us how he grew up around cowboy life in Austin. 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

0: That was America's number one cowboy, George Strait, with Write This Down. Hanging with George Burge on Rise Up Country. And cowboy songs. Growing up as a kid, were you around cowboys?
1: I grew up in Austin, right? So I grew up playing these kind of, you know, back when Austin was a really country town, it was kind of smoky dive bars, cash only places, you know, and it was definitely like everything had a bunch of character to it. And, you know, Texas is pretty renowned for having a bunch of cowboys, and I grew up around a bunch of them in Austin. And so I tried to write a song that was just like painting the picture of one of those nights in old school Austin, Texas, you know, and you walk in and there's smoke and there's, you know, the prettiest girl you've ever seen across a bar, but she's also kind of dangerous by the jukebox dancing by herself. And, right. You know, there's people drinking at the bar. You're there, you know, trying to get some liquid courage going. And I just tried to paint the scene of one of those nights. And so that was kind of how I landed on cowboy songs. Yeah.

0: under.
1: Rise Up Country. It just makes you feel good.
2: Hi, John. This is Cassie, and I want to tell you about a prayer in action that happened. It started about 20 years ago when I was 12. I had a disorder at birth that did not allow me to birth children naturally. I was very frustrated and upset with God for a long time, wondering why He gave this to me. Fast forward about 20 years later, there was a little girl, 14 years old, who was going to give birth to a child, but she knew she couldn't keep him. And God put her in our path, and 20 years later, on August 4th, we had our baby son, and we got him right after birth, and we've had him ever since, and he is the biggest miracle from God that I could ever ask for.
3: How did that 14-year-old little kid come into your lives?
2: My preacher's wife worked at a community health center. She knew that we could not have children, me and my husband. And this little girl came in on the day that she was working.

0: living there. She had just started about a month ago prior to, and she was about 4 months pregnant. And she said she wanted to adopt to a local family that was going to take care of their little child that she was giving birth to. And they wanted to know the family so they can know that the child was going to be loved. She told them about us.
1: And the rest was just part of God's plan.
0: Oh, amen to that.

0: On today's Rise Up Show, we're talking about hard work, and there's no harder work than working on an oil rig. Listen to this call.
1: A few years ago, I was on an oil rig, and you know, it kind of changed my life. Well, at least the way that I look at it. And I've always believed in God one way or another, but I had a 100-pound collar dropped on me from 30 feet. You know, usually most people don't walk away from that, but luckily it hit my hard hat and glanced me, and it brought me down pretty hard, and I was on workman's comp for about 8 months and had to go through physical therapy, and I got back to 100%, and basically, you know, going through all that, you know, it could have been over, but obviously he had another plan for me, and things like that definitely make you look at things differently and makes you want to live every day like it's your last. Makes you appreciate the smaller things in life, the good things, you know.

0: That was a song I wrote with Aaron Tippin and his wife Thea. You can find it on his 25-year anniversary album, God's Not Through With Me Yet. Coming up next on Rise Up Country, Hardy's got a great story about how he learned patience, and you won't believe who taught him.
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0: Can you give me an amen? That was Shaboozy and Jelly Roll. Rise up country, hanging with Hardy. And I tell you one thing, Hardy, for me, I wasn't a patient guy until I had my first child. And being with my daughter and waiting for her to take care of things taught me patience. How was it for you?
1: The amount of patience you have with a baby is like, I'm not a very patient person, not even a very, I'm just not a patient person. And that was a shock to the system for sure. Like when you like are trying to feed this kid because you're in a hurry, and then she like takes the baby food and then just as a joke, just spews it out of her mouth. And like, there's things that like, you just have to stop and be like, this is funny, or like, this is okay. And it, like, to not be impatient, because I don't want to teach her impatience. That's the biggest one for sure. And I will say, I mean, for anybody out there that has their first kid and that kid is immobile, enjoy it, because the second that kid learns how to crawl, they're going to get into everything. And that's where we're at right now. And it's just constantly, constantly chasing her around and cleaning up her mess, which is amazing and cute. But golly, it's a full-time job.
0: Here's Hardy. He got together with some of his buddies, Eric Church, Morgan Wallen, and Tim McGraw with MacArthur.

0: Let's go to the Rise Up Hope Line.
1: Hey, I was just wanting to tell you a little bit about my daddy. He was homeschooled 5th grade and dropped out in 8th grade. And he's his own mechanic, self-taught, along with a carpenter. And he's been there for me through everything. And I love my daddy. And one thing he taught me as a kid growing up was we can do it the hard way or the easy way when it came to respecting law and stuff like that. And he also taught me that nothing's free. You gotta work for what you got. You can't just expect it to be given to you. Anyway, bye.
2: 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Here's Morgan Wallen, Don't We?

0: I was just going to tell you that if it wasn't for God, I wouldn't be here. In 2012, I had a massive stroke. I couldn't walk for 6 weeks. My whole left side wouldn't work. And now I'm just fine.
1: Oh my
0: I've had
1: gosh.
0: Four concussions. I fell down the stairs as a baby. I had one playing football, two breaking horses. And now the last thing I've had happen, I had a cow tied up, and I was going to milk him out a little bit, and the cow rolled over and fell on me and broke my leg from my knee down to my foot.
1: Well, thank God you're okay. Hey, listen, thanks for calling, and I'll talk to you later.
0: And my favorite saying when I leave somebody, say goodbye to them, I always say, well, cheerio. So I'll say cheerio to you.
1: Well, cheerio back at you, man.
0: Okay, thank you so much.
1: Bye.
0: Bye.
1: Did you ever think about how the founding fathers of America lived their lives? How did they become so smart and so strong? I've got a story all about one of them coming up next on Rise Up Country.
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This week, I want to share with you a list of some of the things that Thomas Jefferson believes makes for a good life. Did you know he's the one that came up with never put off till tomorrow what you can do today? Never trouble another to what you can do yourself. This is very practical. Never spend your money before you have it. Never buy what you don't want because it's cheap, because it'll never be dear to you. And lastly, when angry, count to 10 before you speak. If very angry, count to 100. To see the whole list, go to our Facebook page at Rise Up Country.

0: That was the late and great Toby Keith on Rise Up Country, making a list. Good morning. I'd love to hear your story, Julie.
1: Yes, my story is about someone who actually made a positive impact in my life on growing up and everything. And that person was actually my mother. In school, I was bullied by a lot of kids. Even my teachers, you know, they always told me that, you know, I was never going to amount to nothing, never going to be nothing. Well, after two failed marriages and everything, my mom, she passed away a couple years ago. And now I'm working at McDonald's. I just got a promotion as manager. And I'm about to marry my best friend after 8 years. And, you know, I just thank God for giving my mom to me for the time that he did, you know, so she can make that impact in my life. And I know that she is looking down from heaven, smiling on me.
0: You're absolutely right. Well, Julie, thanks so much for giving me a call, and I will talk to you later. Congratulations.
1: Thank you so much.
0: Bye-bye.
1: Bye-bye.
0: You love people like that, huh? Hard workers and never giving up. Here's Alexander Kay, Straight for the Heart. Ready?

0: You're listening to Rise Up Country. For me, I grew up on the school of hard knocks, coming from nothing, and I had to learn to work smart and work hard. And I guess you've got a story all about that.
1: My father came from relatively poor background, and he fought and scratched and clawed and educated himself, and he became a hospital administrator. It was all about the patients and about serving those patients and the people at the hospital. And then he did this for over 40 years, and he still continues to do it today by serving on clubs and working with his church and things of that nature. And I guess I've kind of gotten it from him, because I've been in the military for 20 years and I'm also a firefighter in my hometown. And I mean, it just touches my heart to see how my dad reacts, you know, with people, and then seeing the good stuff that he does.
0: Yeah, what a great daddy. Hey, listen, thank you so much for sharing your story, and thanks for serving our country.
1: Yes, sir. Thank you, John.
0: I'll talk to you later.
1: Bye-bye.
0: Coming up next is our tribute to the men and women who serve our country and keep us safe. We call it the Rise Up Stars and Stripes Salute.
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0: Reserve grant, the auto technology program will receive new vehicle lifts. School officials say the upgrades will help students train on modern equipment and better prepare for careers in today's automotive industry. The investment is part of an ongoing effort to keep Mitchell's career education programs up to date with what local employers need. Mitchell area businesses have a new opportunity to sharpen their AI skills. The South Dakota Department of Labor and Regulation is offering matching grants for artificial intelligence training and implementation. Eligible businesses can receive funding for everything from employee awareness training to hands-on AI projects, with applications open through early August. The city of Mitchell is warning residents and businesses to watch for fraudulent invoices. Officials say scammers have been impersonating the city and requesting payments that are not legitimate. If you receive an unexpected invoice claiming to be from the city of Mitchell, city leaders recommend verifying it directly with City Hall before sending any payment. Local nonprofit organizations looking for financial assistance have an opportunity to apply for City of Mitchell subsidy funding for the 2027 fiscal year. Applications are now being accepted, and the city officials say eligible organizations should submit their requests before the deadline. The program helps support community services and organizations that benefit Mitchell residents. And that's a look at your news. I'm Lainey Jackson from the Mitchell Now News Desk.
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0: Mitchell's only live and local color radar weather for today. We will see mostly sunny skies, highs near 100. With the heat index up to 103 and south winds up to 20. For tonight, we will see partly cloudy skies, lows around 77 with south winds up to 25. For your Monday, sunny skies, highs near 100 with southwest winds up to 25. And for your Tuesday, we'll see sunny skies, highs near 87. For weather information, anytime, just go to the Central Electric Weather page at KMIT.com or MitchellNow.com.

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1: It's time now for a look at your sports. I'm Lainey Jackson from the Mitchell Now News Desk. The Minnesota Twins close out their three-game weekend series against the Chicago Cubs this afternoon at historic Wrigley Field. First pitch is scheduled for 1:20 Eastern, 12:20 Central. The Twins are looking to finish the first series after the All-Star break on a high note before heading into next week's road schedule. A new FIFA World Champion will be crowned this afternoon. The championship match brings the biggest sporting event in the world to a close after more than a month of competition across North America. Kickoff is set for 2 p.m. Central Time. Golf's oldest major reaches its conclusion today as players tee off in the final round of the Open Championship. Expect plenty of drama as the leaders battle for the claret jug, with challenging links conditions likely to play a major role before a champion is crowned later today. Three WNBA games are on today's schedule. The Los Angeles Sparks visit the Dallas Wings. The Chicago Sky travel to Atlanta to face the Dream, and the Connecticut Sun take on the Phoenix Mercury in tonight's late matchup. NBA Summer League action continues today in Las Vegas as first-round draft picks and young prospects continue to make their case for regular season roster spots. Teams are using the final games to evaluate talent before training camps begin later this year. And that's a look at your sports. I'm Lainey Jackson from the Mitchell Now News Desk.
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2: Mitchell's only live and a local color radar weather for today. We will see mostly sunny skies, highs near 100, with the heat index up to 103 and south winds up to 20. For tonight, we will see partly cloudy skies, lows around 77 with south winds up to 25. For your Monday, sunny skies, highs near 100 with southwest winds up to 25. And for your Tuesday, we'll see sunny skies, highs near 87. For weather information, anytime, just go to the Central Electric Weather page at KMIT.com or MitchellNow.com.

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Country, 105.9 KMIT. Lainey Jackson here with you for your Sunday, July 19th. And we have quite a few national holidays today. It is Lake Superior Day today, and I've always told this joke. I've never been to Lake Superior, but I've heard it's very superior. Yeah, I know, it's a bad joke. And it's also National Daiquiri Day today. I love a good daiquiri. That is like the perfect Sunday drink. And it's also National Football Day today. I feel like that should be in the fall, but okay, I guess it's fine in the summer. And it's National Ice Cream Day today. I love that. Daiquiri Day, Ice Cream Day, literally the perfect combination. And it's also the start of National Zookeeper Week. I wish Zookeeper was on Career Day. I feel like it was a lot of other careers, because now here I am at a microphone talking to myself. Instead, I could be going and playing with like hippos or giraffes at a zoo right now. Right now, it's Zach Jong King here on KMIT.

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2: It's time now for a look at your news. I'm Lainey Jackson from the Mitchell Now News Desk. The nation's farm groups continue pressing Congress to finish work on a new farm bill. Leaders with the American Soybean Association say growers remain concerned about high input costs, crop insurance, and strengthening the farm safety net. Those issues top the list during meetings with lawmakers in Washington this week, as producers continue looking for more certainty heading into the 2027 crop year. Road construction season is in full swing around Mitchell. City crews continue work on East 5th Avenue, and additional chip sealing projects are scheduled to begin Monday. Drivers should expect temporary lane closures, slower traffic, and a few detours as crews work to improve city streets. Officials remind motorists to slow down in construction zones and watch for workers and equipment. Plans continue to move forward for a tornado shelter at the Lake Mitchell campground. Davison County officials are seeking additional construction bids after earlier proposals came in higher than expected. The shelter is designed to protect up to 158 people during severe weather and would serve both campers and area residents when storms threaten. The latest USDA crop progress report shows about 6% of the nation's corn crop has reached the dough stage, just ahead of the five-year average. While many Midwestern states are right on schedule, some northern growing areas are progressing a bit more slowly. Overall, USDA continues to rate much of the corn crop in good condition as pollination season gets underway. And that's a look at your news. I'm Lainey Jackson from the Mitchell Now News Desk.
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skies, highs near 100 with southwest winds up to 25. And for your Tuesday, we'll see sunny skies, highs near 87. For weather information, anytime, just go to the Central Electric Weather page at KMIT.com or MitchellNow.com.

0: 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It's hosted by Steve Harmon. It's 4 hours of the biggest hits of the 80s and 90s and 2000s. And it's coming up today from 11 to 3 and again at 8 right here on KMIT. Just around the corner, we'll have a look at your sports along with some Gabby Barrett and Riley Green all coming up here on KMIT.
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1: Now for a look at your sports, I'm Lainey Jackson from the Mitchell Now News Desk. The Minnesota Twins close out their three-game weekend series against the Chicago Cubs this afternoon at historic Wrigley Field. First pitch is scheduled for 1:20 Eastern, 12:20 Central. The Twins are looking to finish the first series after the All-Star break on a high note before heading into next week's road schedule. A new FIFA World Champion will be crowned this afternoon. The championship match brings the biggest sporting event in the world to a close after more than a month of competition across North America. Kickoff is set for 2 p.m. Central Time. Golf's oldest major reaches its conclusion today as players tee off in the final round of the Open Championship. Expect plenty of drama as the leaders battle for the claret jug, with challenging links conditions likely to play a major role before a champion is crowned later today. Three WNBA games are on today's schedule. The Los Angeles Sparks visit the Dallas Wings. The Chicago Sky travel to Atlanta to face the Dream, and the Connecticut Sun take on the Phoenix Mercury in tonight's late matchup. NBA Summer League action continues today in Las Vegas as first-round draft picks and young prospects continue to make their case for regular season roster spots. Teams are using the final games to evaluate talent before training camps begin later this year. And that's a look at your sports. I'm Lainey Jackson from the Mitchell Now News Desk.
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1: Mitchell's Only Live and a Local Color Radar Weather for today. We will see mostly sunny skies, highs near 100, with the heat index up to 103 and south winds up to 20. For tonight, we will see partly cloudy skies, the lows around 77 with south winds up to 25. For your Monday, sunny skies, highs near 100 with southwest winds up to 25. And for your Tuesday, we'll see sunny skies, highs near 87. For weather information, anytime, just go to the Central Electric Weather page at KMIT.com or MitchellNow.com.

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I am so excited for today because it's Family Fun Day. 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And we are bringing you the Family Fun Day at the Corn Pal Stampede Rodeo Grounds today, starting at 11. And you'll be able to enjoy horse rides, inflatable water slides, a petting zoo, train rides, and face painting. It's a full day. Family Fun Day. I am so excited for it, especially the petting zoo. I love goats, and that's what I look forward to every year. Right now, it's Gary Allen here on KMIT.

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2: It's time now for a look at your news. I'm Lainey Jackson from the Mitchell Now News Desk. Local nonprofit organizations looking for financial assistance have an opportunity to apply for City of Mitchell subsidy funding for the 2027 fiscal year. Applications are now being accepted, and the city officials say eligible organizations should submit their requests before the deadline. The program helps support community services and organizations that benefit Mitchell residents. The City of Mitchell is warning residents and businesses to watch for fraudulent invoices. Officials say scammers have been impersonating the city and requesting payments that are not legitimate. If you receive an unexpected invoice claiming to be from the City of Mitchell, city leaders recommend verifying it directly with City Hall before sending any payment. Mitchell area businesses have a new opportunity to sharpen their AI skills. The South Dakota Department of Labor and Regulation is offering matching grants for artificial intelligence training and implementation. Eligible businesses can receive funding for everything from employee awareness training to hands-on AI projects, with applications open through early August. Mitchell's Career and Technical Education Academy is getting a boost thanks to a Perkins Reserve grant. The auto technology program will receive new vehicle lifts. School officials say the upgrades will help students train on modern equipment and better prepare for careers in today's automotive industry. The investment is part of an ongoing effort to keep Mitchell's career education programs up to date with what local employers need. And that's a look at your news. I'm Lainey Jackson from the Mitchell Now News Desk.
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1: Mitchell's only live and a local color radar weather for today. We will see mostly sunny skies, highs near 100, with the heat index up to 103 and south winds up to 20. For tonight, we will see partly cloudy skies, lows around 77 with south winds up to 25. For your Monday, sunny skies, highs near 100 with southwest winds up to 25. And for your Tuesday, we'll see sunny skies, highs near 87. For weather information, anytime, just go to the Central Electric Weather page at KMIT.com or MitchellNow.com.

0: was Taylor Swift here on Real Country 105.9 KMIT. Don't forget the Mitchell Municipal Band Summer Concert is coming up July 22nd this week. The theme is Directors Through the Ages, and it's directed by Joel Van Persum. It's set for 7:30 at the Hitchcock Park Band Shell, but we know the weather has just been chaos and extremely hot. And so if there's any changes due to weather, they'll have it on their Facebook page, or you can catch any updates right here on KMIT.
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0: Brad Paisley here on Real Country 105.9 KMIT. Lainey Jackson here with you on the station with the information you need and the country you love. 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

Hills only live and a local color radar weather for today. We will see mostly sunny skies, highs near 100 with the heat index up to 103 and south winds up to 20. For tonight, we will see partly cloudy skies, the lows around 77 with south winds up to 25. For your Monday, sunny skies, highs near 100 with southwest winds up to 25. And for your Tuesday, we'll see sunny skies, highs near 87. For weather information, anytime, just go to the Central Electric Weather page at KMIT.com or MitchellNow.com.

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it's me. Jason Aldean here on Real Country 105.9 KMIT. Don't forget, coming up tomorrow, the street department will be chip sealing a couple of areas here in Mitchell, including the 900 through 1000 blocks of West 4th Avenue, 400 through 500 blocks of West 5th Avenue, 300 block of South Isidore Street, 400 through 1100 blocks of West 3rd Avenue, 100 block of South Rowley Street, and 100 block of West 10th Avenue. So if you're in those areas, make sure you have all vehicles removed from the street by 7 a.m. bright and early. And make sure you turn off any automatic sprinkler systems and remove sump pump hoses away from the gutter. And make sure that you avoid parking.

0: 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Just around the corner, we have some Shaboozy and Stephen Wilson Jr. right here on KMIT.
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0: and mad and irritated. I've seen you irritated. I'm telling you. Better him than me, actually.
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Mitchell's only live and a local color radar weather for today. We will see mostly sunny skies, highs near 100, with the heat index up to 103 and south winds up to 20. For tonight, we will see partly cloudy skies, the lows around 77 with south winds up to 25. For your Monday, sunny skies, highs near 100 with southwest winds up to 25. And for your Tuesday, we'll see sunny skies, highs near 87. For weather information, anytime, just go to the Central Electric Weather page at KMIT.com or MitchellNow.com.

0: That was Alabama here on Real Country 105.9 KMIT. I'm so excited for Country Gold this weekend because, of course, it's the best country hits of the 80s, 90s, and 2000s. But Steve Hartman is also catching up with Ricky Skaggs. And Ricky is going to talk about touring with Dierks Bentley as they wrap up their run this weekend. And I'm really excited for that because I saw Dierks Bentley in concert and it was the coolest thing ever. And so I'm really excited to hear some of the behind the scenes. And he's also going to talk about his new song, Say a Prayer. And that's the song that he's had for 15 years and now it's finally coming out. And Landman's Billy Bob Thornton will also join him this weekend. And they will talk about their rock and roll box masters to the Opry and Ryman. I mean, there's so many things going on this weekend. And they're also going to talk about his Landman co-star, Mark Colley, and the Backbeat Troubadours. Yeah, that's a new word for me. I don't even know if I said that right. Sometimes I just love working in radio because I get to embarrass myself by pronouncing things wrong. Troubadours. Hopefully I said that right. And Michelle Wright is also going to be back with advice that she got from a Canadian pal, Terry Clark. We know her very well. And again, that is going to be for Country Gold with Steve Harmon today right here on KMIT.
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0: Country 105.9 KMIT. Lainey Jackson here, but sadly my time is coming to a close soon. But I'm not sad because we have Country Gold and the Kirk and Chase Country Countdown today and Family Fun Day at the Corn Palace Stampede Rodeo Grounds. It's a full day, and I'm so excited for it. And just around the corner, though, before I go, I'll have some Old Dominion and Chase Rice with Florida Georgia Line right here on KMIT.
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3: 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This is Country Gold. I'm Steve Harmon. 80s, 90s country, even some early

0: The 2000s. Coming up in a few minutes, Billy Bob Thornton from The Landman.
1: What?
0: Yep. Also country music writer, singer with the Boxmasters. They're playing at the Ryman. And plenty of your requests, too. Here is Alabama on Country Gold.

0: From Fort Payne, Alabama, Song of the South on Country Gold, I'm Steve Harmon. Let us know if you have a song idea you'd like us to play, a shout-out, birthday, 855-958-3774.
1: Hey, Steve, my name is Jack from Campbellsville, Kentucky, and I want to hear Tracy Byrd, Keeper of the Stars. So see what you can do about getting that on the radio for me. I appreciate it.
0: Oh, I think I can manage.
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0: one next to you, next to me, Steve Harmon. Love hearing what you're in the mood for. We have a lot of 80s, 90s, early 2000s country music to choose from. How many, Lisa?
1: At least 2,500, Harmon.
0: Yeah. Two ways to get your song on out of all that from our Facebook page, like Chrissy from Odessa listening on Kix 99.1. She was looking for some Shenandoah. And how about you?
2: Hello, my name is Wayne. I'm from Tomah, Wisconsin. We live up north in a little town. Love to hear Little Big Town. Thank you very much. Bye-bye.
0: You're certainly welcome. Don't waste my time. It's Little Big Town.

0: Don't Waste My Time, Little Big Town on Country Gold. I'm Steve Harmon. A couple of weeks ago, Mark Colley, Sheriff Walt, on the show Landman visited, and he said he was going to get Billy Bob Thornton to pop on this show. And I said, well, what's going on? He said, well, he's got some cool things going on in Nashville at the Ryman with the Boxmasters, and Mark and Billy Bob will do Scott Borchetta's Bourbon Grand Prix. And I said, well, sure. Well, guess what? Billy Bob Thornton is up next.
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3: 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I feel like I'm starving. I'm starving. I need protein.
2: There's protein in the cupboard.
3: Vienna sausages is not protein, Daddy. And could you get me 3 fries and a Diet Coke?
2: 3 orders of fries?
3: No! I want 3 fries. You have to pick out 3 and then throw the rest of them away.
2: Okay.
1: With Steve Harmon.
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3: Hi, this is Mike Terry from the Grand Ole Opry. We're celebrating our 100th birthday. Come see us here in Nashville. In the meantime, you're listening to Country Gold, my good friend Steve Harmon.

0: was on, who plays Sheriff Walton, said, well, I'll get Billy Bob to call you. I'll be dogged. The Boxmasters are here.
1: Hey, how's it going?
2: Hey, Steve, it's JD and Billy.
0: You guys performed at the Opry August 18th back in 2015 with the Boxmasters.
3: We certainly did. When we played the Opry, we were trying to figure out, because, you know, we're a loud rock and roll band. We're trying to figure out what can we play that kind of sounds country. And we managed.
2: You don't get a sound check either. You just go up there and plug in and you play, and they lift the curtain up. It's wild.
0: The same people still together after all these years for both shows at the Ryman and at the Super Speedway?
2: You know, we have drummers that implode kind of like in Spinal Tap every couple of years.
0: Billy, didn't you start as a drummer, though? Do you ever get the want to get back there, or are you just happy out front?
3: I'm still a drummer. I play drums on all the records.
0: Aha, see?
3: Yeah, but, good to know. You know, and live, I got to be out front, you know, so...
2: The rest of us are pretty socially inept, so we need somebody out front leading us and interacting with the audience, and the rest of us can't do that.
0: Now, when Billy Bob and Mark Colley play together, they go by the Backbeat Troubadours, and they're behind 500 miles from the movie about Bobby Rahal.

Vince Gill on Country Gold. Vince and Amy Grant playing at the Grand Ole Opry Monday night. I'm Steve Harmon. Now, Billy Bob Thornton plays Tommy Norris on Landman, one of my favorite shows. And a couple of weeks ago, Mark Colley

0: Jackson, Mark Holly, and Billy Bob Thornton, the Backbeat Troubadours, 500 miles. So, Billy Bob, you and Mark Holly will play the Scott Borchetta Grand Prix, and then does he play? Do you guys interchange for a night?
1: Mark and I are just going out there to do that one song together for the for the indie thing. I mean, that's essentially what the Backbeat Troubadours are, that song.
0: Mark Holly, he wants something with ring to it on Country Gold.

0: We just had to come up with a name to put on it. For anybody that hasn't seen us before, I mean, we played Nashville a lot of times, but if somebody hasn't seen us, we just like people to know that we're a loud rock and roll band.
1: Appreciate you guys so much for coming on, and I'll thank Mark Colley. I'll text him and thank him for hooking us up.
0: Well, thank you.
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1: Oh, I love my job. 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Coming up, even more fun, Ricky Skaggs and our birthdays coming up.
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1: Mitchell's only live and a local color radar weather for tonight. We will see partly cloudy skies, lows around 77 with south winds up to 25. For your Monday, sunny skies, highs near 100 with southwest winds up to 25. And for your Tuesday, we'll see sunny skies, highs near 87. For weather information, anytime, just go to the Central Electric Weather page at KMIT.com or MitchellNow.com.
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0: Birthday number 25 for that song, Jamie O'Neill on Country Gold. When I Think About Angels, I'm Steve Harmon. Country Gold birthdays, Louise Mandrell, Rhonda Vincent, the Queen of Bluegrass, Linda Ronstadt, Luke Bryan's got a birthday. And look at that, T.G. Shepherd and some guy named Ricky Skaggs. Happy birthday, old boy.
1: Thank you, Steve. You know, God's been good, and I love the fact that we've been able to do the music that I love.
0: And we're happy you love what you're doing. Also, shout out to Kevin Russell at 95.1 The Farm, who says he's turning 45, but looks 30. I need to buy the mirror you're looking into there, buddy. Here's Ricky Skaggs on Country Gold.

0: T.G. Shepherd, it's party time. Birthday boy, T.G. Shepherd, Ricky Skaggs, Love and Only Me, happy birthday. I'm Steve Harmon. Birthdays, song ideas, let me know. Tell me what you're thinking. 855-958-3774 or on our Facebook page, Country Gold with Steve Harmon. Coming up, a Country Gold top three from this week. Lisa, our show numerologist.
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0: Meet Me in Montana, Dan Seals, Marie Osmond by request on Country Gold. I'm Steve Harmon. Now, Dan Seals and Friends will come out August 28th, the last duet. It's Dan Seals' original vocals with Luke Bryan and Susie Boggess, Sarah Evans, Vince Gill. It's going to be great. This is Country Gold, 80s, 90s, early 2000s country. Let's see what I was playing for you in. Lisa, what year are we going to? Our show numerologist?
1: 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Number 3. There are-

0: Number two.
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0: And the number one song this week, 2003.
2: 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How about a little beer for my horses on Country Gold?

0: Toby Keith, Willie Nelson this weekend, 2003, the number one song. I'm Steve Harmon, wife Becky, adopted shelter pup Leo here anytime at 855-958-3774.
1: Hey, this is Hoss in Madison, Maine, and looking for some Clint Black, Like the Rain. Appreciate it. Thanks a lot.

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3: 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Here's our

0: Ed's Carolina, Tales California. On Country Gold, it's Joe DeMessina. I'm Steve Harmon, wife Becky, son Graham, our adopted shelter dog Leo here at my feet. What would you like to hear? That's the whole point of the show. You tell us at 855-958-3774.
1: Hey, I'm Kathy, traveling west on 840, heading home, and I would like to hear Good Time by Alan Jackson. Thank you.
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0: Let's chase each other around the room tonight on Country Gold, It's the Hag. 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
1: 1984.
0: How about that? I'm Steve Harmon at 855-958-3774. 80s, 90s country, early 2000s you love? 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
2: This is Ivan Lockhurst from Rosemont, Minnesota, and I'd like to hear some Mary Chapin Carpenter. Thank you.
0: You got it. And say hello to my cousin Paulie in Minnesota.

0: Mary Chapin Carpenter, written by Don Schlitz. I feel lucky. I'm Steve Harmon. This is Country Gold. I've been waiting for years to talk to Ricky Skaggs, and I got him coming up.
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0: Dierks Bentley on Country Gold. What were you thinking? Are you out of your mind? Steve Harmon with, let me give you the big intro. Earning 12 number one hit singles, 15 Grammy Awards, 13 IBMA Awards, 8 CMA Awards, including Entertainer of the Year, 9 ACM Awards. Hey, me too.
1: Wow.
0: No, I'm kidding. Cool. I've been nominated 9 times. I've never won anything. Please welcome Ricky Skaggs. Hello.
1: Oh, man. How are you, Steve?
0: I'm going to do some quick questions just to catch up.
1: Okay.
0: You are a member of the Grand Ole Opry, officially inducted in 82. Are you still the youngest musician to ever receive that honor?
1: I think Alison Krauss actually was younger than me. But up till Alison, I think I was the youngest.
0: Received a mandolin as a gift from his dad and played it on stage at age 5.
1: That's true.
0: Okay. Yeah. I had on Stephen Curtis Chapman. He was, I said, give me one of your best Grand Ole Opry stories. And he got on there and I think he said he was 17 and he was supposed to sing He Stopped Loving Her Today and he screwed up the words.
1: Yeah. Really bad, he said.
0: Has that happened to you? You get up there and something comes out and you're like, well, that doesn't sound right.
1: Oh, yeah. Yeah, and I'll be 72. I see things happening a little more often than they used to. It's crazy. I used to know all these songs so well.

0: that I could have two conversations going on in my mind, and you know, at the same time, I could be singing the lyrics to a song and singing it, you know, well, but I could be thinking of things I have to do when I get home, and what's happening tomorrow, and crazy, you know, Bible calls that a double-minded man, unstable in all his ways. But
1: can you still do that?
0: Well, you know, not so much. You know, if I tried to do that now, I definitely would mess up some lyrics pretty bad.
1: It's not name dropping, because this is what I do for a living, so it'd be silly to sound like a name dropper. But we had Jay Leno on, and Jay Leno says in his hour set, at one point during his comedy set, he'll start counting back from 100 while he's talking to see how far he can go. 29, 28.
0: That's so funny.
1: Ricky Skaggs got those Highway 40 Blues on Country Gold.

0: Ricky Skaggs got those Highway 40 blues on Country Gold. I'm Steve Harmon with Ricky Skaggs, who's going to be touring with Dierks Bentley. Have you guys known each other a long time?
1: We've known each other a long, long time.
0: Okay.
1: And we kind of have a connection that he told me about when he first came to the Opry and started, you know, before he became a member out there. He said, "Don't you have a daughter named Molly?" And I said, "Yeah, I do." He said, "Well, she was managing a place down on 2nd Avenue that was a restaurant, bar kind of place." I said, "Oh, yeah, I remember that. I came and kind of like auditioned, you know, and she, you know, gave me a job to come in and play some songs, maybe 15 or 30 minutes or something like that." He said that really got me known and kind of, you know, with the crowd in Nashville. And he's a very, very respectful person. You know, he loves my old country stuff. And, you know, in our show, we're opening with bluegrass and then transitioning into country and doing Heartbroke and Highway 40 and Wouldn't Change If I Could, some of those things. And the crowd's loving it because they're hearing 80s and 90s country again, you know.
0: Yeah, 80s, 90s country, very hot right now. Thank goodness for me.
1: It's amazing how this music is, how it just transcends time and it just goes from one generation to the next.
0: You've mentioned so many of your songs. I got to pick one. How about Honey, Open That Door on Country Gold? It's Ricky Skaggs.

0: Honey, open that door. Ricky Skaggs on Country Gold. I'm Steve Harmon. Coming up, we've got a tour announcement. A big one, the first in years, for two of your favorites.
1: This is Country Gold.
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1: With Steve Harmon.
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Too Gone for Too Long, Randy Travis on Country Gold. I'm Steve Harmon. Country Gold Music News, we'll get a collection of Randy Travis tunes in the fall, lost songs from Randy himself remixed, and the first taste from the project is called Fish On.

0: All right. And Garth Brooks will launch a new arena tour called the Blame It All on My Roots Tour, bringing back his famous 1990s drum pod stage you probably have seen 100 times, and featuring a flat ticket price for every single seat. My guess? He's going to show up in boots. Here's Garth on Country Gold.
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I'm Steve Harmon. 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

0: Grand Ole Opry with Mrs. Garthzilla, Trisha Yearwood, are up on our Facebook page, Country Gold with Steve Harmon, and you can leave a request there too if you want. Coming up, it's a Country Gold Top 3. We'll give you clues on this mystery. Which year will we be looking at? Clues from producer Alexis coming up.
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0: Everybody knows from someone everyone knows, Trisha Yearwood on Country Gold. I'm Steve Harmon, wife Becky, son Graham. Counting down the top three songs from this week, which year? Well, let's bring in Country Gold producer Alexis with some clues for you.
1: Well, let's see here, shall we? So, Brooks and Dunn released the song that won them their second Grammy in this year and the country song of the year, My Maria. The Chicago Bulls won the NBA championship and the New York Yankees won the World Series. Plus, the Dallas Cowboys won Super Bowl 30. One of our favorite couples, Tim McGraw and Faith Hill, got hitched in. If you haven't guessed it already, it's 1996.
2: This is a Country Gold countdown from this week, 1996. Number three. Mama.

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1: Charles Green, Mayfield, Kentucky. 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
3: I'm Wyatt calling from Cape. I'd like to hear some Chris LeDoux. You got it.
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0: Two Cowboys, One Song. Chris Ledoux and Garth Brooks teaming up on Country Gold. Garth says he's heading out on a brand new retro-style arena tour featuring one flat ticket price for every seat. We'll see how that works out because it's been a while since he's been out. I'm Steve Harmon. Ricky Skaggs is back and joining us next.
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4: Hey, it's Aaron calling from Harshaw. I would like to request Country Boy by Ricky Skaggs.

0: Ricky Skaggs on Country Gold. He's just a Grammy-winning music virtuoso and country boy. I'm Steve Harmon. Ricky's here for 60 seconds of my Steve Harmon questions. Ricky, you get 10 seconds to answer, but you can only pass on one.
1: Okay.
0: Song Missing Vassar. Is that about Phil Vassar?
1: No, that's Vassar Clements.
0: Oh, okay. You know, Phil takes credit for that. I'm not going to tell you that again.
1: I love Phil.
0: Oh, man, me too. Day Rider or Night Songwriter?
1: Day Rider.
0: Day. Pineapple on pizza, yes
1: well,
0: or no? Yes.
1: I don't eat pizza anymore. No. I lost 55 pounds on carnivore the last year and a half, so.
0: Congratulations. Oh, okay. That's great for your health, too.
1: Yes, it is. I feel great.
0: Headphones or car mixes?
1: I love both. There's reason for headphone mixes, and there's reason for, you know, going out in your car and listening to a mix, because that's where so many people listen to music,
0: yeah.
1: You know,
0: yeah.
1: It's in their cars.
0: Can you say something about the guy interviewing you?
1: Oh, man, he gave me my career in Charlotte. When they moved him to Charlotte, he made me so big and so famous in Charlotte, and we still draw huge crowds over there.
0: I bet you do, but it's got nothing to do with me. It's your music. Ricky Skaggs, Heartbroke on Country Gold.

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I'm Steve Harmon. This show puts you in the driver's seat at 855-958-3776.

0: 74. You got a song, a heartbreak song, or a happy song, whatever.
1: It's Kenny from Dyesburg. I like to hear Hard Working Man by Brooks Dunn, and I appreciate it, and I'll talk to you later. Bye-bye.
0: For sure. Call anytime.

0: Two hard-working men, Brooks and Dunn, on Country Gold. I'm Steve Harmon. Coming up, another two of our favorite people in our good news. Not a surprise, because they are awesome.
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2: 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Cindy sipping on cold truth. All I really need is a little good news.
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1: Mitchell's only live and a local Color Radar weather for tonight. We will see partly cloudy skies, lows around 77 with south winds up to 25. For your Monday, sunny skies, highs near 100 with southwest winds up to 25. And for your Tuesday, we'll see sunny skies, highs near 87. For weather information, anytime, just go to the Central Electric Weather page at KMIT.com or MitchellNow.com.
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0: Country for a Cause pulled out all the stops during their CMA Fest concert at Nashville's 3rd and Lindsley Bar and Grill, hosted by our pals T.G. Shepherd and his wife Kelly Lang, along with my BFF, Devin O'Day. I haven't seen her in forever. Mo Bandy, John Barry, Ty Herndon, Neil McCoy, Chad Brock performed to a sold-out crowd to raise $45,000 for a Monroe Carroll Children's Hospital at Vanderbilt. No doubt about it, y'all are our human beings of the day. Country Gold, here's Neil McCoy.

0: No doubt about it, on Country Gold, Neil McCoy. I'm Steve Harmon. Now, if my math is correct, this week Neil will have done the Pledge of Allegiance every day for 3,850 days in a row, and the Guinness Records people still ignore him. That's crazy. What's a guy got to do? We're going to focus on summertime music when we come back.
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I'm Steve Harmon. 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
3: 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Birthday boy Ricky Skaggs with us in a few minutes with some startling weight loss details and how he's doing it. 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

0: 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I'm Steve Harmon, wife Becky, son Graham, adopted shelter pup Leo here. 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
1: This is Al Moskowski, Saginaw, Michigan, and I would like to hear George Strait and Write This Down. I would like to hear that. I'd like to like the song.
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3: 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And I would like to hear Terry Carr, a little gasoline. Thank you. Bye.

0: A mix of a little USA, a little Canada, and a little gasoline from Terry Clark on Country Gold. I'm Steve Harmon. We had fellow Canadian Michelle Wright on, who said Terry Clark also gave her a little advice.
1: When I would go on award shows, I would always walk out to present an award, and I'd say, "Hi, everybody, I'm Michelle Wright, and I'm here to announce the award for blah, blah, blah." I think I was the only artist up in Canada at the CCMAs for like 14 years straight or whatever, and she walked up to me, and she said, "No, you don't have to introduce yourself anymore, okay?" okay, dear. You think they know me? Yes, they know you.
0: We all know you. Take it like a man, Michelle Wright on Country Gold.

0: Michelle Wright, Take It Like a Man on Country Gold. I'm Steve Harmon. Coming up, Birthday Boy, and my hero, Ricky Skaggs, is back.
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9: 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Thanks. Bye-bye.

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0: your amazing Ricky Skaggs.
1: Man, how are you, Steve?
0: I'm good, thank you. Happy birthday.
1: Thank you, Steve. You know, God's been good, and I love the fact that we've been able to do the music that I love.
0: Well, what you giving us for your birthday? We usually give you gifts, but you're giving us a gift.
1: Got a new single coming out. It's so powerful. Ah. We did an album years ago. I call them albums. We did it as a CD called Mosaic. We recorded a song, and it's called Say a Prayer. When I heard it, I knew that I had to record it. So my daughter, Molly Skaggs, sings on the chorus. What I'm amazed with is that God has given me the patience to wait 15 years on this song.
0: 15 years ago? That's how long you've had Say a Prayer?
1: Yeah.
0: Say a Prayer. Sounds a little heavy. Is it heavy?
1: It's not like a really heavy. The message is just about praying for our nation and our world, you know, because

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1: Susie from Lafayette, Indiana. I miss Billy the Kid.
0: That's a good idea. I need to call up Billy Dean, get him back on. Here he is on Country Gold.
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0: Billy the Kid from Billy Dean. It's Steve Harmon, and this is Country Gold. We've got flashback tracks and fresh out of the gate tracks. Our Country Gold new music roundup is coming up. Will they be on a future Country Gold show? Well, that is up to you.
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1: Mitchell's only live and a local color radar weather for tonight. We will see partly cloudy skies, lows around 77 with south winds up to 25. For your Monday, sunny skies, highs near 100 with southwest winds up to 25. And for your Tuesday, we'll see sunny skies, highs near 87. For weather information, anytime, just go to the Central Electric Weather page at KMIT.com or MitchellNow.com.
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5: Carol, I'm calling from California. I'd like to hear Old Flame. Have a wonderful day.

Our flashback track from Alabama, Old Flame, on Country Gold. I'm Steve Harmon. 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
1: He's been asked to perform his first Grand Ole Opry show.
0: Yay! Good for you, Zach John King. Here is Luke Bryan. All my friends say, Zach, you're going to have a heck of a night.

0: All my friends say Luke Bryan on Country Gold. I'm Steve Harmon, a Country Gold top three countdown. What were we playing this week, Lisa?
1: 1986.
0: We'll find out.
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1: With Steve Harmon.
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From This Week 2000, Tim McGraw, written by Phil Vassar, My Next 30 Years on Country Gold. I'm Steve Harmon. A Country Gold Top 3 after, well, let's just play Phil Vassar here, An American Child.

0: American Child on Country Gold. I'm Steve Harmon with a very classic Country Gold Top 3 Countdown. Songs from this week. Lisa, which year?
1: 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Number 3.

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0: Naomi and Wynonna, rocking with the rhythm of the rain. It's the Judds on Country Gold.

0: Rocking with the Rhythm of the Rain, the number one song this weekend, 1986. I'm Steve Harmon. This is Country Gold. Special thanks to Billy Bob Thornton and the Boxmasters. Their first time headlining the Mother Church, the Ryman. How exciting. Birthday boy Ricky Skaggs, who wants to come back on the show and talk some more about 80s, 90s country with us. I'm like, come back anytime. Are you kidding me? Next week, Waylon's son, Shooter Jennings, has some info on his next project with his dad's music. How about that? Country Gold, produced in Nashville by Alexis Aiken for Westwood One. See you next week.
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0: 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The Crook and Chase countdown begins now. Number 30.
1: Hudson Westbrook is back on the radio with the follow-up to his countdown hit, House Again. Well, this time he takes us to the beginning of a relationship, love at first sight, Painted You Pretty.

0: from his debut album, Texas Forever, Hudson Westbrook. He told us that's one of his favorite songs he's ever written. Painted You Pretty, kicking off our Crook and Chase countdown at number 30. Hello, everybody. I am the Crook of Crook and Chase.
1: I guess it makes me the Chase part. I'm Charlie Chase. Good to have you with us. Hey, can you believe it's been 15 years since Scotty McCreery stepped into the spotlight? He was a teenager with a buzz haircut, bright eyes, and a booming voice when he first caught our attention in the audition room in front of all those judges on American Idol.
0: Oh, and remember, Jennifer Lopez predicted it. She said, with the right songs, that guy is going to be legendary. And she was right. Mr. McCreery has just released a milestone album titled 15, commemorating 15 years of hits. And we'll spotlight the album and talk to Scotty about all those years of experiences.
1: And get ready for new music from Luke Combs, Tucker Wetmore, and Dylan Scott. All great new songs. They're all part of our hot lineup today. Plus, a little Southern hospitality going a long way. Let's just say, move over, welcome, Matt. There's a new front porch must-have, you silly goose.
0: That was a hint.
1: Yeah,
0: a good hint. And coming up, Blake Shelton and I butt heads a little about his choice of hors d'oeuvres that he serves at home. First, Blake chimes in at number 29 with Let Him In Anyway.

0: Blake Shelton, number 29 on the Crook and Chase Countdown. Let him in anyway. And by the way, if you plan on stepping into Blake's place to visit or whatever, know this. He has a special way of welcoming you, okay? But let me point out that Blake and Lorianne over here wound up having just a little disagreement about it.
1: So what's your main terrific recipe that you make?
2: God, I don't know. I don't know that I'm a good cook at any. I tell you the one thing that when people come to my house, they always request fried pickles from me. It was just hamburger deal slices. A long time ago, I figured out how to fry them. And
1: do you batter them?
2: Yeah.
1: What's the batter?
2: Well, it's just it depends on what I got around the house. But normally, I have found that it's better to use all-purpose flour than it is the self-rising flour. You need to write this down. This is very important.
1: Okay, I've got my pen. I'm writing it down. All-purpose, not self-rising. What, self-rising turns them into balloons? Or
2: yeah,
1: what?
2: It kind of turns. You want them to be real crispy, right?
1: Yes, we do.
2: And self-rising has a tendency to rise instead of just, you know, stick and get hard.
1: Okay, answer this question for me. I have a friend from New York who comes to Nashville and is horrified that Southerners have found a way to fry anything and everything. And he freaked, you know, he freaked out over fried pickles. He's like, what's the use? Can you explain to him why it's important to fry a pickle?
2: Well, I mean, because let's face it, pickles are boring until you fry them. Because that, see now how that just made you kind of do your eyes like, what? What did he just say?
1: I don't get it, no.
2: Well, because, listen.
1: I'm a pickle connoisseur.
2: Are you really?
1: Oh, God.
2: All right, let me just say it this way to your friend.
1: Okay.
2: Don't you come to the South and start questioning why we fry stuff down here. That's my answer. We'll fry squash, okra, green beans, broccoli, fried salad. I don't care what it is. Fried olives.
1: It's true.
2: It's good.
1: Okay. Right. It's impossible to have a disagreement with Blake Shelton because he always wins, as you can tell.
0: No, I know.
1: So I'll just add here, Charlie, serve those Blake Shelton fried pickles with spicy ranch dip, like Blake said. Yeah. It's good.
0: Hey, I love fried pickles, indeed. All right. Well, I'm up for it. But I'm not sure this next guy's going to find that in his diet. He's been working out a lot. He climbs to number 28. It's worth your while. And here is Russell Dickerson.

0: 28 Worth Your Wild. That is Russell Dickerson. And coming up shortly, Jelly Roll and his new song hitting the chart.
1: Plus, our spotlight on Scotty McCreery's 15-year career begins after the break. We're going to go back to the beginning, his American Idol competition, and the judge's advice that he's never forgotten.
2: Every single time you step on the stage, you have to bring it.
1: Hey everybody, Crook and Chase here. 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You were either there or you're getting on board next time. Well, next time is here, and the bar is set. Don't miss the second sailing, March 2027.
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1: 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Now back to the countdown. Happy weekend. We are Crook and Chase. This is Alexander Kay stepping up a space to 27 with Straight for the Heart.

0: St. Cloud Records presenting Don't We from Morgan Wallen. And let me tell you, friends, that song is one of two Morgan has riding in the top five right now to go along with a duet with Ella Langley. It's right up there, too. So we'll see how it all plays out on the chart later in the show. And he has that great collab with Hardy on the move as well. He's all over the place, Lorianne.
1: Yeah, we kind of like that, though. Hey, and guess who is back on the countdown? Jelly Roll.
0: Yeah.
1: He has a new exhibit at the Rock and Roll Hall of Fame. It includes the jacket and shoes he wore, Charlie, to the recent Grammys when he won that armful of those trophies.
0: Oh, yeah.
1: Now, this display showcases the work that he's been doing, visiting rehabs and detention centers, just inspiring positive life changes in people who struggle with addiction, just as he has, just as he still does, especially with food. But, you know, it's one of the reasons he wrote this song you're about to hear, because it describes the good ways and some of the not so good ways that Jelly had his hands up during his life journey. So get your hands up for Jelly Roll, new at 26.

0: interesting. The history of his life right there. Hands up. Brand new at 26.
1: And while we're focused on the new, well, Scotty McCreery has a new album out this weekend called 15 to mark his 15 years in country music. And if you'll remember, it all started when he was a competitor on season 10 of American Idol, ultimately winning the title thanks to some great advice that stuck with him.
0: Scotty, I love to read the thank yous, the liner notes of albums, because I think it tells a lot about you as the artist. It tells a lot about the music on that album. And I noticed that you still thank the judges on American Idol, Jennifer Lopez, Randy Jackson, Steven Tyler. You thank them for guiding you and teaching you. So is there a particular lesson that you learned from one of them that you carry with you to this day? And you think you always will.
2: Yeah, I mean, I got lucky with those judges. It was a lot of their first year. I get Randy had been there from the beginning, but kind of the producers told us, man, back in the day, they used to never really work with the singers until like day of or whatever, but they'd be in our rehearsals and Steven Tyler would come on stage and talk to me. He's like, man, you can't just phone this in. Like every single time you step on the stage, you have to bring it. You have to really put the energy into it, and just singing the song's not enough.
0: Wow.
2: Stuff like that. And seeing how Jennifer entertains every time she gets on that stage is, you just kind of learn those lessons of, man, they're at the top of the top for a reason. And that's because they bring it every single time. And they taught us that for sure.
0: Well, fresh off his American Idol win in 2011, Scotty McCreery did bring it, just like they said. He hit radio for the first time with this platinum-selling hit, I Love You This Big. It's Scotty's first hit on Crick and Chase.

0: The incredible voice of a teenager, early Scotty McCreery, here on Crook and Chase. Well, his new album, 15, takes us further into his journey with many of his hits and classics that shaped his sound, like some Conway Twitty and Kris Kristofferson. Plus, he's got a new song on there, too.
1: Yeah, and we'll cover some of that ground with more conversation and more of those Scotty hits. Plus, how he pulled off one of the biggest comebacks in country music history. More of the Crook and Chase Countdown on the way.
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7: Mitchell's only live and local color radar weather. For tonight, we will see partly cloudy skies, lows around 77 with south winds up to 25. For your Monday, sunny skies, highs near 100 with southwest winds up to 25. And for your Tuesday, we'll see sunny skies, highs near 87. For weather information, anytime, just go to the Central Electric Weather page at KMIT.com or MitchellNow.com.
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0: on Real Country KMIT, Mitchell.

This is the Crook and Chase Countdown with the top hits for the week in country music. Rising star Graylin James makes the list with a story about the worst day of his life. It's become his breakthrough hit, up a space to 25, Water at a Wedding.

0: Easy to Love, Dustin Lynch at number 24 here on the Crook and Chase Countdown. Now, back to our spotlight of Scotty McCreery and his stellar 15-year career.
1: At one time, there was a big bump in the road for him. So let's go back to 2016, 5 years after he won American Idol. At that time, Scotty was putting the finishing touches on a new album. He was in Los Angeles mentoring contestants on American Idol. It would seem he's at the top of the world, top of his game. But even with all that going on, his record label at the time, one of the biggest in country music, notified him they were dropping him from their roster because, well, his songs were not clicking at radio.
0: Yeah, now look, this could have been career-ending for Scotty, but he took charge and engineered one of the biggest comebacks in country music history. You did something else that was very gutsy. You released 5 More Minutes without a record label. You just put it out there and let it carry you wherever it was going to, and it took you to some great places.
2: Yeah, it did. You know, for me, it's widely known that in Nashville you don't really get that second chance or second life too often when you get dealt, you know, really a fatal blow, you know, getting released from the biggest label in Nashville. But I knew if I was going to bet my career on any song, I was going to bet it on 5 More Minutes because of the response I got every night. I mean, it was a standing ovation every night we got for that song, so and still do. So we put it out there by ourselves. And trusted it and had some friends out at radio that played it even though we didn't have a label. And it was just like earlier, a snowball effect and just got bigger and bigger.
1: Well, we know how you feel about it. Wonder how Grandpa would be feeling about all this. I'm guessing you guys had some family discussion. Wonder what he'd think about this.
2: Oh, he'd be excited. He was one of my biggest fans. So he was so supportive and loved hearing me sing. And he loved hearing me sing Johnny Cash. He loved hearing me sing that. So
1: Which song?
2: I think the first song you heard me sing was Folsom Prison, and I'd sang some like pop stuff before that, and he was like, that didn't sound too good. And then I sang Johnny's, like, that's what you need to sing. So
1: I hear that train coming.
2: Absolutely. Yeah.
3: 8 years old, couple cane poles, sitting down by the creek, lines in the water, watching those bobbers, seeing that red sun sink. Mama's on the porch yelling, supper's hot,

0: We like to say that Scotty McCreery found his sound with that song, Five More Minutes. And obviously, that's one of his huge hits, included in his new Milestone Collection album, which is out this weekend. The album is called 15.
1: It really is terrific. And in this throwback conversation, just after Five More Minutes hit number one back in 2017, Scotty filled us in on all the ways that song has meaning for him, from family to his heroes. It must have been so gratifying to you, because the report is the day that you released this song, your hero, Randy Travis, is on social media loving it.
2: It was that was the coolest. We had a lot of reaction from different folks, which was blowing me away. But when he tweeted, I think he said something like, this is country music and storytelling at its best. And that blew me away. It's pretty cool. He was North Carolina country royalty for us. We wrote this 2 weeks after we lost Granddaddy Bill. And, I was talking to Monty and Frank, the guys I wrote the song with, just about all the good times we had. And, you know, growing up, going to Pinehurst to play golf with him, and the swimming pool he had in the backyard. And up until he was like 85, was jumping out there, diving in the pool, swimming around. I mean, he was just a cool guy. So we were chatting about it. And Monty was the one that said, yeah, it's almost like, you know, you wish you just had five more minutes with the guy. And we just kind of went from there.
1: Is the song healing for you? Does it help you deal with his passing?
2: It does. You know, I think more than anything, like I said, it just kind of brings me back to the good times with him. First time I sang it live, it was not to a public audience, more like some private radio folks. It was in Pinehurst, North Carolina. We took him down to play some golf, and my grandma happened to be in the crowd that night. I couldn't even get through the third verse. It was still, I guess, that fresh and that real. And she didn't even know what the verse was about until like a few months ago, because she was like, I couldn't even hear what you were singing when the first time you sang it. But she really loves it, and it's cool to see that.
0: Hey, you heard Scotty mention about Randy Travis being country music royalty. Well, it just so happens Scotty's not the only guy with new music out this weekend. Randy Travis is releasing the first song, which will be part of an upcoming album, and this is not AI generated.
1: Now, this is the coolest thing. A whole deck of unreleased original recordings of Randy Travis was recently discovered. Now, these tapes have been locked up in a vault, so his producer is unlocking everything, dusting it off for an upcoming album of all new Randy Travis songs. This is first out of the gate. Fish on, the voice of Randy Travis. We'll be right back.

0: little summertime kick for you there. Fish On, that is new music from Randy Travis. You heard me right. New music from Randy Travis, not AI generated, just his pure voice on a recording prior to his health challenges, which occurred back in 2013. So it was recorded prior to that and released for the very first time. It's about time they release those things, Lorianne. This is cool.
1: I love hearing it. And so does Randy. He smiles so big when he hears his voice.
0: Yes, indeed.
1: And of course, one of Randy's biggest fans, we all know Scotty McCreery, is in our spotlight today celebrating 15 years of hits. Coming up after the break, the song that opened a new life chapter for Scotty.
2: Luckily, she said yes, or the song probably wouldn't have made the record.
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We have the music that makes your day go better. The Crook and Chase Countdown. Number 23.

0: Think as you're drunk. Riley Green moving up two spaces to 23 on the countdown. Riley has such a great sense of humor. That's why I was giggling there a little bit. Be sure to check out the music video for that song. It'll make you wonder how he survived it, really.
1: Oh, my gosh. In the video, Riley loses a boot at the bar for an entirely different reason than John Party here, yeah. who is just struggling to get those boots off fast at number 22.

0: Boots off, John Party number 22 here on Crook and Chase. Now to an unbelievable love story. When Scotty McCreary got married back in 2018, it wasn't just to his high school sweetheart. Oh no, it goes back further than that. They met in kindergarten, and at age five, Gabby wrote in her diary, "Mrs. Gabby McCreary," and surrounded it with little hearts.
1: Well, she had a plan, didn't she?
0: Yep.
1: Well, as we highlight his 15-year career this weekend with the release of his milestone album called 15, this song defined a new chapter in life and music for Scotty and Gabby. The song, "This Is It." Well, you wrote that about proposing to her?
2: I did.
1: Was it before you proposed?
2: It was. I wrote this 2 weeks before we got engaged, and I hadn't told anybody, but I sat down, and I was in Nashville at Frank's house, my producer, and writing with him and Aaron S. Heiss, and I said, "Guys, I really haven't told anybody, but I'm planning on proposing in 2 weeks," and I had it all mapped out where I was going to do it, the time of day. I had her family, her sister flying in from Oklahoma, and our families driving up to meet us, and I think that's kind of how it tipped Gabby off that I was going to propose, because I don't plan anything like that. So she was like, "Well, why the heck do you have this whole weekend planned out?" I said, "I just figured it'd be fun." But really, and it all went to plan. Everything that we wrote in the song 2 weeks prior happened. And luckily, she said yes, or the song probably wouldn't have made the record, or we would have had to rewrite it a little bit. But it's song, yes.
1: Let me think about it. I don't know if I'm ready.
2: That's why I proposed next to a cliff.

0: Can you do Lainey's dance to that song yet?
1: Nope.
0: It's kind of confusing. Phone, keys, wallet, advancing two spaces to 21. Lainey Wilson featuring John Mayer on guitar.
1: All right, friends, it's that time. A lot of parents are preparing to send their kids off into the real world of college and independence over the next month. I'd like to have destroyed Karen and me when Rachel went away to college. So with that in mind, Dylan Scott may have just the song to bring some calm and understanding to parents during this time of mixed emotions.

0: May not be the total cure for kids going away to college, but hey, we're thinking about you. That's Dear Big City, brand new music from Dylan Scott on Crook and Chase.
1: Time for a little break here. Stay with us for some fun. With the resurgence of a Southern welcome sign that is all the craze now, we are quacking up about it. Another hint there. Yeah. Plus, the new song from rising star Harper Grace. It is a beautiful slow jam. We can't wait for you to hear it right after this.
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12: Mitchell's only live and a local color radar weather for tonight. We will see partly cloudy skies, the lows around 77 with south winds up to 25. For your Monday, sunny skies, highs near 100 with southwest winds up to 25. And for your Tuesday, we'll see sunny skies, highs near 87. For weather information, anytime, just go to the Central Electric Weather page at KMIT.com or MitchellNow.com.
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0: Dan and Shay up another Space 220 with Say So. And Charlie Chase is about to have his say. A crazy trend from the 1980s has made a comeback, and Charlie Chase is on the case.
1: Lorianne, it's another delightful distraction to take us away from the real world, okay? And that's the resurgence of the porch goose. What? Yeah, this is something that was a trend, as you mentioned, back in the 80s, especially in the Midwest. It's a 23-inch tall goose made of plastic, metal, or whatever. It's placed somewhere near the front door of your property or kind of a welcome mat to your turf, right? Why am I on the case? Well, see, one of the fun things about the goose is that you can put various costumes on them, and you know, to recognize holidays, or in the case of country music stars, you can show your fandom with that. A few examples. There's Reba Honkentire, Carrie Underwing. People are dressing these geese up like that, okay? There's Tim Magoose, Dirks Bentwing, Shagoosey, and of course, somebody had to do this, the Golly Dolly Goose, complete with, shall we say, some extra feathers in certain areas. So grab a porch goose and have your neighbors wondering about you right away.
0: Okay, this gave me an idea.
1: What?
0: I have an idea, Charlie.
1: Okay.
0: I am going to do Goose Brooks with that microphone strapped around his head and up to its beak and wearing a cowboy hat.
1: All right.
0: And maybe a long neck bottle. I don't know.
1: I like it. Long!

Number 19.

0: South of Sanity. I think we're close. Zach Top remaining at number 19 on the Crooked Chase Countdown.
1: Okay, I'm going to flip this, Charlie. From Love Gone Wrong, I'm taking it back to First Love.
0: Okay.
1: Now, there are a couple of classics on that subject. Strawberry Wine by Dina Carter. We love it. Watermelon Moonshine from Lainey Wilson. Love it. Well, Curb recording artist Harper Grace has her own take on Falling in Love. It's just a beautiful new song, and I chose it for my Lorianne Slow Jam of the week. It's Harper Grace, Underneath the Harvest Moon.

0: My Lorianne Slow Jam, Underneath the Harvest Moon, the new song from Harper Grace.
1: Coming up on Crook and Chase, an exciting live album with a long string of country music's biggest stars. That's headed your way. We're going to fill you in. And another great memory with Scotty McCreery as he turns global superstar.
2: There's so much more going on out there.
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16: Mitchell's only live and local color radar weather for tonight. We will see partly cloudy skies, lows around 77 with south winds up to 25. For your Monday, sunny skies, highs near 100 with southwest winds up to 25. And for your Tuesday, we'll see sunny skies, highs near 87. For weather information, anytime, just go to the Central Electric Weather page at KMIT.com or MitchellNow.com.
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5: Zach John King is currently making appearances on Morgan Wallen's stadium tour, and he's appearing at number 18 on the countdown, up two spaces with Get to Drinkin'.

0: 2024 was the year for I'm Gonna Love You. Cody Johnson and Carrie Underwood here on Crook and Chase. Now, both Cody and Carrie were part of Alan Jackson's final concert in Nashville at the end of last month, and their performances were captured for a live album due out December 31st, featuring tracks from the various performers that were on stage that night, paying tribute to Alan and all his great songs. I mean, it was star-packed. And just so you know, you can pre-order online.
1: Hey, and the entire concert was filmed and will air on NBC later this year, so we can all relive it again, or you can see it for the first time. And this guy was also part of that big night. He's up next on the countdown at 17, Luke Bryan, Country, and She Knows It.

0: country, and she knows it. That is Luke Bryan at number 17. And my friends, time is really flying. Do you realize Luke has been on American Idol as a judge since 2018? Mm. Oh, he settled right in. Idol, of course, is the show that first introduced us to a teenage Scotty McCreery. So we have literally watched Scotty grow up and shared his evolution through his music. Now, this weekend, Scotty marks 15 years in music with a new collection of his hits mixed with some classics. Now, the album is called 15, and on it, he includes his hits, and of course, he loves to sing like Conway Twitty's Hello, Darlin'. He's got that on there, and he's included a new song as well.
1: Yes, he has, and you know, if you look, Charlie, at Scotty's string of number one hits, it's almost like reading his diary. For example, in 2021, Scotty was really breaking out as a global star and touring overseas, all of that razzmatazz. Well, that experience gave him a whole new perspective on life. Scotty McCreery, you have another big hit on your hands with You Time. In the song, you talk about traveling from shore to shore and really all around the world chasing your dreams. And I'm interested to know, how has traveling the world, as you've been blessed to do, how has that shaped the man that you've grown up to be?
2: I think in a tremendous way. And I was fortunate as a kid, you know, my dad traveled for work a lot and he would bring us along as well. So I got to see parts of the world at a young age, and luckily continue to be able to do that. And I think just seeing different cultures and seeing different ways of life and things other folks are going through and how they go about everyday business. You know, we can get so caught up in our own, you know, little bubble, you know, and thinking world revolves around us and all that stuff. It's like, man, there's so much more going on out there.

0: time, one of the number one hits on his new album out this weekend, titled 15. That is Scotty McCreery. And next hour, the hit song that brought Scotty closer to one celebrity and how it left him tongue-tied.
1: 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All coming up on the Crook and Chase Countdown.
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0: you know, those guys carry some extra street cred. Hardy, Tim McGraw, Eric Church, Morgan Wallen at 16 on the countdown with MacArthur. Hey, another guy who has become a household name over the past year, Tucker Wetmore.
1: Well, I'm going to call him award-winning Tucker Wetmore. He's got the trophies going on already. Looks like he's going to keep on skyrocketing with songs like this. Brand new from Tucker Wetmore. Who told you that?

0: Texas. Laura and Elena, Chase Matthew, advancing three spaces to number 15. Now, you may recall, Laura and Elena was in the final two of season 10 of American Idol with Scotty McCreery. That was back in 2011.
1: Yeah, and do you remember, Charlie, a highlight of that season was Scotty taking a camera crew to North Carolina for his homecoming concert? Now, since Scotty had won his slot on Idol auditioning with the song Your Man, well, the man who originally sang it, Josh Turner, walked on stage that day to surprise Scotty and to sing it with him. Scotty was so overwhelmed, he fell to his knees on stage.
0: Hey, what a thrill for him. One he's never forgotten. So when Scotty McCreery put together this album commemorating his 15 years in country music, well, he called on Josh to join him once again to record the song together. Now, we've got that track for you. And listen closely to the end, okay? The two of them have some fun flashing back to singing that song together for the first time. It's called Your Man. Scotty McCreery and Josh Turner, full circle on Crook and Chase.

0: Man, I was so nervous.
1: I know you were nervous.
0: I don't even know what I was saying.
1: But there's only one door in the bedroom, bro.
0: Just one door.
1: Just one door.
0: That's right. Dad, we figured that out. We got it right now.
1: Talk it out.
2: Yeah, they figured it out. American Idol, Scotty McCreery paying tribute to his idol, Josh Turner. Both of them together on the classic Your Man. Co-written, by the way, by Chris Stapleton. A very cool full circle moment for all of them. And you know, Charlie, it was Josh Turner who inducted Scotty into the Grand Ole Opry a couple of years ago, along with a surprise appearance by Randy Travis. So forever a meaningful connection for those Carolina boys.
1: Indeed. Hey, coming up after the break, forget the porch goose, all right? Carly Pierce knows how to properly welcome guests for some porch sitting and sipping.
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3: 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Number 14.

0: Singing about Boston, that is Stella Lefty, continuing to climb the chart up a spot to number 14. And now, brace yourself for the new song from Luke Combs. One critic calls it sensual and steamy with funky instrumentation.
1: I like the way you say that, Charlie.
0: Wow.
1: Okay, so this song is all about that love that may not be the best thing for you, but there's just no denying it. You can't help it. From his album titled The Way I Am, this is Rethink Some Things. Luke Combs, brand new on Crook and Chase.

0: The song is Kid Myself. John Morgan moving up a spot to 13 here on the Crook and Chase Countdown. And Lorianne has some big news out of our Nashville Nation this week.
1: I do. May I shout it from the rooftops, Charlie, here Please. On Music Row? I had the thrill of being involved in a small way, but still being involved in a documentary showcasing the outstanding career of British superstar, music producer, musician, and manager, Peter Asher. This man, well, he worked in Nashville a lot too. He worked with the Beatles, and he helmed the careers of Garth's fave guy, James Taylor, and also Trisha's favorite singer, Linda Ronstadt. Now, this documentary is titled Peter Asher, Everywhere Man, and it's showing in select theaters all across the country right now. So if you like peeking behind the curtain to see how hip music is made, I know you do, Charlie, then everybody is going to want to see this. Now, one of the big hits Peter Asher produced for Linda Ronstadt was the 70s classic Silver Threads and Golden Needles. Well, years later, Dolly performed a famous version of that with Linda and also Emmylou Harris. Take a listen.

0: Ronstadt, Dolly Parton, Emmy Lou. That song is just part of the extraordinary life of superstar producer Peter Asher. His documentary, Peter Asher, Everywhere Man, is playing in select theaters right now.
1: And Lorianne, we can say carrying on the torch, Megan Maroney has a pretty impressive producer behind her, and that is Christian Bush. Christian has guided her to becoming one of the most played female artists in country music. Megan's fourth number one hit eases back to number 12 this week, a song inspiring legions of young girls. It's been a great hit for her. This is Beautiful Things.

0: Recently number one, today at number 12, Beautiful Things, that is Megan Maroney. And Charles, did you know that Megan and I have something in common?
1: Really?
0: Something beautiful.
1: Oh.
0: Yeah, our favorite wine is a Cabernet from Napa Valley known as The Prisoner.
1: Oh, the what?
0: The Prisoner.
1: Okay.
0: Now, she keeps the bottle backstage on tour and also on her bus to unwind after the concert.
1: Oh.
0: And I'll describe the taste, the flavor as bold and smooth. Just like Megan and I are.
1: Oh, you're smooth and bold.
0: Yeah.
1: All right. Well, okay. Well, same can be said for Carly Pierce, who has quite the wine collection, thanks to fans gifting her bottles to celebrate her successes. So she's up for a social wine gathering just about any time.
2: When is it 5 o'clock in your world? And by the way, I love the shirt that you put together. Wine, right. Wine, workout,
3: wine. Can you tell I like wine?
2: I see an emphasis there somewhere,
3: yeah,
2: yes.
3: Yeah, you know, I really like wine.
4: I do too.
3: Right?
4: Oh, yeah.
3: It depends where I am and what I'm doing for the day. Sometimes 5 o'clock starts at, I've done it as early as noon.
2: Really?
3: I will drink red wine when it's 100 degrees outside, or there's no limit on or, you know, I don't have to have a time of year to drink wine.
0: What do we love about wine? See, what I love about wine is that it's complex and you never know what to expect. And even the same bottle kind of opens up and becomes different over like 10, 15, 20 or 30 minutes.
3: Yeah. When I first tried wine, my mom loves wine. I thought it was disgusting. When I first turned 21, I was like, this is nasty. And just the older I've gotten, the more I've just been able to appreciate. And I started with Pinot Noir, and now I love Cabernet. And I just, there's something, I don't know, I feel so zen. That's my zen. Just stick a yoga drinking wine with me next. I love winding down with wine. And I think it's just so classy, and you never know what you're going to get. Like you said, and one bottle could taste different from an exact bottle that you buy in the store, and you never know.
2: Bottle of wine and goat yoga, you're good to go.
3: There
2: aren't
3: we go,
2: you?
3: Right
0: we
3: there.
0: Need to, you know, we need to create wine yoga.
3: I would do that right now.

0: the wine. That's Carly Pearce on Crook and Chase. And hey, we are coming up on a quick break, but we'll be right back with the hit song that brought Scotty McCreery closer to the one celebrity who gets him all tongue-tied.
1: Every time I just stumble over my words, it just kind of gets me.
2: Hey everybody, Crook and Chase here. We didn't just promise a first-class country music cruise. 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Well, next time is here, and the bar is set. 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
3: Mitchell's only live and a local Color Radar weather for tonight. We will see partly cloudy skies, lows around 77 with south winds up to 25. For your Monday, sunny skies, highs near 100 with southwest winds up to 25. And for your Tuesday, we'll see sunny skies, highs near 87. For weather information, anytime, just go to the Central Electric Weather page at KMIT.com or MitchellNow.com.
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0: green after a personal break. Now, Justin had taken some time off from the road suddenly last month, right? And he's now sharing that he got some treatment for his drinking problem.
1: Yep, and on stage last week, Justin confessed to all of that. He told the crowd he was proud to be sober for 31 days at that time, but that he's still going to sing his hit songs, including drinking songs. And then he did just that. Justin lit into this one with the crowd singing right along.

0: Justin Moore on Crook and Chase, newly sober and with a new perspective on why we drink.
1: And picking yourself back up is just what George Burge and Luke Bryan are singing about. Ride, Ride, Ride is next on the countdown, up two spaces to number 11.

0: George Burge and Luke Bryan letting it go right there with Ride, Ride, Ride, and at number 11 here on the Crook and Chase Countdown. And what a ride the past 15 years have been for Scotty McCreery. He's in our spotlight today. Along the way, this guy has gotten to meet some of his all-time favorite stars like Randy Travis, Josh Turner, Garth, and he did a lot of cheesing for a photo, and who wouldn't, with Dolly Parton.
1: I have never seen Scotty smile that big since then, before or after, and I can see why. But listen, nothing may have gotten to him more than getting up close to George Strait, which basically left Scotty speechless.
2: George Strait, he was my first concert. He's a guy I've had the chance to talk with a couple times, and every time I just stumble over my words, it just kind of gets me.

0: Damn Straight, otherwise known as Track 6 on Scotty McCreery's new album, which is out this weekend. It's called 15. Next hour, a new song from that collection and the role his young son plays in selecting songs. We'll be right back with more of the Crook and Chase Countdown.
1: Hey, good morning. You're heading to the airport, right?
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3: Welcome back to the Crook and Chase Countdown. 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

0: two spaces to number 9. I knew it. I knew you. That is Taylor Swift. Did I get that right?
1: You got it.
0: Thank you. And since this is Christmas in July, no surprise, Toy Story 5 characters will be a hot gift for the kiddos this year. And, you know, keep some other gifts in mind, like some new albums. And we're going to be previewing a lot of those here on Crook and Chase.
1: Yes, we are. As a matter of fact, the one I'm really hooked on right now, the debut self-titled project from Lakeland Lemmings. Also, the new album from Brantley Gilbert, Sins of the Father. That is also outstanding. And Brantley is inviting you to the celebration. It's a free concert and Nitro Circus Friday, July 24th, 5 p.m. It all begins at the Nashville Fairgrounds Speedway. This is free for everybody to attend, but you do need to grab your free passes online.
0: Now, that's a Christmas in July gift right there and the way to launch an album. My goodness. All right, moving right along, another two-space climb for Kane Brown. He's at number 8 with Woman.

0: the Crook and Chase Countdown, number 8 with Woman. And coming up after a short break, Luke Combs continues to make country music history. And Scotty McCreery reveals his secret weapon, his toddler son Avery, who has a special way of giving daddy's music a stamp of approval.
1: He starts conducting and then starts dancing.
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0: Bailey Zimmerman up three spaces to number six with Chevy Silverado, which leads into the fact that no matter what Scotty McCreary's driving, his young son Avery is quite the backseat driver. It seems to be his music review time, my friends, and boy, does he have a distinct way of letting Scotty know about his favorite picks.
1: He does, and Scotty listens. In fact, Avery has successfully chosen some of the tracks included on Scotty's new album that's out this weekend, titled 15. So here's how that process works and why Avery is such a trusted consultant as he nears the ripe old age of four. So at what point does Avery get a little baby guitar to try to...
2: He's got like the electronic guitar. He might have a little ukulele upstairs.
1: Already?
2: Oh, man, he loves music. He's a musical baby, which thrills my soul. But he'll be, and he loves daddy's music too, which is amazing. But he'll be in the car, and if he's losing his mind or screaming, you know, he'll, if you play Fall of Summer or Cabin of Solo, those are his two songs. You can play him the record, and he'll listen to like the first verse of the other songs, and then he'll go, no. And then you play the next song, no. But then when Cabin of Solo or Fall of Summer starts, he starts conducting and starts dancing. And
0: he's going to be a label president.
2: Oh, God, I hope not, but you know.

0: be by you, Luke Combs, up two spots to number five. And you know, this guy, Luke, continues to live up to being one of Time Magazine's 100 most influential people of 2026. He's been setting attendance records this summer, all summer long. In fact, he's playing a doubleheader at Slane Castle in Ireland this weekend, their first country music concert ever. So that's pretty cool.
1: Indeed. Hey, Scotty McCreery is going to join us again after the break with a new song from his 15-year collection, and he'll share a memory of some of his first performances and the grief brought on from his buddies.
2: They like to get on your skin. That's why they're my guys.
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8: Mitchell's only live and a local color radar weather. For tonight, we will see partly cloudy skies, the lows around 77 with south winds up to 25. For your Monday, sunny skies, highs near 100 with southwest winds up to 25. And for your Tuesday, we'll see sunny skies, highs near 87. For weather information, anytime, just go to the Central Electric Weather page at KMIT.com or MitchellNow.com.
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0: On Real Country KMIT, Mitchell. This is the Crook and Chase Countdown. We are up to number 4 with Ella Langley and Morgan Wallen. They remain in that slot again this week with I Can't Love You Anymore.

0: Round for the countdown. It's new. It's now. Right here on Crook and Chase.
1: Born in Boston, raised in Raleigh, North Carolina, singer-songwriter Kevin Powers is new on the scene, a protege of Shaboozey. This collaboration features both of them. Showcasing his southern pop vibe, Kevin Powers featuring Shaboozey.

0: Move On is the name of the song that is bound for the countdown. That is Kevin Powers with Shaboozy. And since Kevin is new to our show, here's a little bit about him. Kevin is the first artist signed to Shaboozy's own record label. As Lorianne mentioned, he's from North Carolina, loves to mix country, pop, and hip-hop. He's also a co-writer on Shaboozy and Jelly Roll's award-winning song, Amen.
1: Listen, he is a talented guy, and as Kevin Powers gets ready to enter the chart for the first time, Morgan Wallen is just dominating the whole dang chart at number 3, Don't We, on Crook and Chase.

0: Morgan Wallen remains at number three with Don't We. So, Charlie and I have had an amazing time today reflecting on the 15-year career of Scotty McCreery and our conversations with him over the years as he releases his new hits collection titled 15. Now, that includes a new song Scotty wrote that describes exactly where he is right now in life and what he feels.
1: But before we get to that song, we went back to where it all started for Scotty McCreery in North Carolina, a young kid who wanted to be Elvis, and he took a lot of ribbon for it, and there was no denying his talent and confidence from the start. When did you start writing songs, by the way?
2: Oh my goodness. I remember when I was younger writing, I wrote a song called Can't Handle This Cowboy when I was in maybe middle school or something, and played it at a pool party, and this girl, it broke my heart, and it was, her friends didn't like that I sang it in public, and it came like the Civil War with girls against guys at school. It was crazy.
1: Well, I love this.
2: So, I mean, I've always been writing. I thought I knew something until I moved to town.
1: Okay, so obviously you're writing about girls.
2: Sure.
1: You know, and bars. No, not. You're just writing about girls and things. Did you ever get any grief from your buddies in school, not only in high school, but college as well, on some of the topics that you were touching upon?
2: Sometimes, yeah. You know, they'd hear a song, especially if it's, you know, it comes on the radio. That's when they really, I think it's pretty cool, you know, but they'll always razz you a little bit.
1: But they're trying to get to you.
2: Yeah, they like to get under your skin. That's why they're my guys, so it's fun. But I remember I did a Bye-Bye Birdie. I did that play in high school, and I was Conrad Birdie. Mainly, I just tried out because it was like Elvis, and I just wanted to act like Elvis. Yeah. But I remember I was playing ball at the same time, and, man, I'd get back to practice after play practice. All the guys on the team be just joking this, and coaches were even joking. I said, hey, you know, I love doing it, so it's all good.
1: Wait a minute, the coaches are joking with you? I love that.
2: At one point, my coach even said, he said, what's next, Conrad Birdie, American Idol? I said, well, you never know. And that was way before I had ever even thought about trying out.
0: Hey, it was just meant to be. And Scotty McCreery has written a great new song about all the good times and the challenging times and why he's grateful for all of it. This is Been a Good Run. It's new from his album 15 on Crook and Chase.

0: run. Scotty McCreery on Crook and Chase. Again, check out his new album, 15, covering his 15 years of music, along with some great extras.
1: All right, we are just moments away from our new number one song for the week. We'll be right back with that.
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0: Rocky Mountain Low. Corey Kent featuring Cole Wetzel, our fastest rising song of the week with a 4-space climb to number 2.
1: And that bumps Jason Aldean up to number 1 for the 32nd time in his career. Don't Tell on Me is our new number 1 hit on Crook and Chase.

0: Jason Aldean now has a total of 32 number one hits. Five of them are top collabs. Don't Tell on Me is his 27th as a solo artist.
1: How about that? Hey, next weekend on The Countdown, we'll spotlight two new albums. Lakeland Lemmings is releasing her self-titled debut album. Plus, Bradley Gilbert's reflection of mistakes and becoming the man he is in his new album, Sins of the Father.
0: Until then, The Crook and Chase Countdown is a production of Jim Owens Entertainment and distributed around the world by Premiere Networks. 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

0: 2026. Executive producers Kirk and Chase, associate producer Jennifer Herron. Our engineer is Brian Talbot. I'm Lori Ankrup.
1: I'm Charlie Chase. Have a great week, and we'll see you next time right here for another Crook and Chase Countdown.
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